0: He doesn't want it anywhere near the communications minister.
1: Let's not forget, during these previous outages, she said that everyone had to go easy on her because she was a new minister, and I'm not convinced she'll do a better job.
0: Prince Harry is reportedly in talks to work on a documentary about his mum, Princess Diana. The Duke of Sussex has apparently been approaching family and friends to finalise a project marking 30 years since her death. And Nick Dacos has begun his media duties after winning his first ever Brownlow medal last night. The Magpie star finishing on 47 votes, the highest amount ever. He's told Seven his family is incredibly proud.
2: Yeah, they were super stoked. They were really happy for me. I think they were a little bit nervous going into the night, just obviously being such a prestigious award and knew what an honour it would be.
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0: In sport, the Lions are holding an open training session this morning in their last public appearance in Brisbane before Saturday's AFL Grand Final. Thousands of fans have turned out to cheer on the side before they head down to Melbourne. Defender Ryan Lester says he's enjoying the excitement.
4: Clearly we've been very lucky that this is the fourth time, but same sort of thing. Never know if you're going to get back, so soak it up and enjoy it.
0: And South star Latrell Mitchell could hit the NRL open market from November 1. The 29-year-old is one of six players entering the final year of their deals in just under 6 weeks' time. That's the latest news and sport.
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5: A cloudy day for the South Coast with a moderate fire danger, chasing a top of 19 degrees tomorrow. Cloudy and possible showers for the Yirrabadalla with a max of 21. And in the Bega Valley, a partly cloudy Wednesday ahead with a maximum of 24. Check the forecast online anytime at our website, powerfmbegabay.com.au.
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Sounds old. 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

0: Para FM, we're playing your best music. It's Aiden here, hanging out with you today until 1 o'clock. That was One Thing from One Direction. And did you know that One Direction's What Makes You Beautiful just turned 15 years old? It's been that long since we saw all of those guys in that music video and performing that just a song that gets stuck in your head so easily. So it got released digitally on the 11th of September 2011. What Makes You Beautiful was One Direction's debut single. So that means it's been 15 years since they started, and they made their start on X Factor in 2010 with Simon Cowell being the mastermind behind the band. So they're still going strong to this day as well. Everyone knows who Harry Styles is, and he has gone like amazingly in his solo career. But coming up, we got Ella Langley, Choose of Texas, Sparrow FM.
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0: Barry FM, we're playing your best music, and coming up, we're going to be hitting a somber. Also got George Michael's Freedom. Olivia Rodrigo, Drop Dead coming up. All this and so much more. It's after 11, only here on Power FM.
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12: Hi, I'm Phoebe Humphrey. The Treasurer has refused to rule out whether the federal government is considering handing 000 to a national body. It follows a Senate inquiry recommending the emergency hotline be stripped from Telstra after a series of network outages. Jim Chalmers telling the ABC Labor is looking through recommendations.
13: We have taken some very substantial steps when it comes to 000. You know, we legislated the 000 custodian, we've got the ACMA investigation, we've increased the penalties for telcos who don't follow the rules in the 000 system.
12: Aussies are feeling the cost of living crunch, with new CommBank data showing household spending stalled last month. It rose by just 0.1% in August, with the biggest spends on essentials like transport and health. Federal police have charged a Queensland

0: Man for allegedly bribing officials overseas following the suspicious death of a woman in Bangladesh. The 51-year-old is accused of paying $90,000 to influence the investigation, including getting his name scrubbed off police records. He'll front court in Brisbane today. The investigation into the suspicious death is ongoing. And Donald Trump is defending the banning of three media outlets from the White House. It comes as CNN, MS Now and Politico launch legal action, while other media outlets have suspended coverage of the president in solidarity, but Trump says the action was warranted.
1: These outlets have an obligation to be fair, and if they're fake news, I really think I have an obligation not to allow them into another very special house.
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0: In sport, it's been a night of celebrations for Nick Daicos after winning his first ever Brownlow medal. The Collingwood superstar finishing on a record 47 votes in last night's count. He's told Seven he didn't make it home last night after accepting the award.
3: That is true. I got a little bit of rest, but it's nice to spend the night with friends and family.
0: And James Tedesco has made history after becoming the first player to be selected in the RLPA Players Dream Team six times. The Roosters star named in the fullback role. That's the latest news and sport.
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4: A cloudy day for the south coast with a moderate fire danger, chasing a top of 19 degrees tomorrow. Cloudy and possible showers for the Yirrabadalla with a max of 21. And in the Bega Valley, a partly cloudy Wednesday ahead with a maximum of 24. Check the forecast online anytime at our website, powerfmbegabay.com.au.
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2: 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Your mornings never sounded so good. And another hour of the South

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We'll also be having a chat about an animated movie that is coming back, but now we have Coi Leray, Players

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1: Humongous. I prefer the term big bone to jolly.
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0: If you can't tell, that's Cat in the Hat. And unfortunately, Mike Myers is not reprising his role as Cat in the Hat. But it is Bill Hader that is bringing his signature voice into the role. So they're making the fully CG animated take of Cat in the Hat. And the plot is basically he's going to try and cheer up a pair of siblings who are struggling to adjust after moving to a new town. And as we know with Cat in the Hat, it's going to go horribly, but it is coming into cinemas on November 6th. So if you wanted to check out the latest Cat in the Hat one, you can wait a couple more months' time and then you'll be able to see it. But heading your way, we've got Drop Dead, Olivia Rodrigo. It's Power FM.
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8: Hi, I'm Phoebe Humphrey. Anthony Albanese has joined forces with other world leaders calling for international action on AI. The PM is among 22 world leaders penning a statement in New York, warning the rapid development of the technology poses serious safety and security risks if not managed. Tougher rules are being introduced for data centres in Victoria. The state government is proposing new rules that would ban the AI hubs from residential areas and require a 150-metre buffer from homes. The centres would also be forced to generate their own renewable energy. Household spending has slowed as Aussies feel cost of living pressures. The latest data from CommBank reveals spending rose by just 0.1% in August. Spending on essentials like transport and health saw the biggest gains. The Treasurer has responded to calls to add dating apps into the government's digital duty of care proposal. It comes as new research has revealed 99% of Australian women have experienced abuse on online dating platforms over the past 3 months. Jim Chalmers telling the ABC online harassment is unacceptable in every form.
9: We have seen, unfortunately, the prevalence, the increase in the misogyny that breeds this kind of behaviour. And so the digital duty of care will cover dating apps, as I understand it.
8: And a new study has found parental gambling is linked with poorer physical and mental health among children. The Australian National University says gambling also affects educational outcomes and school engagement for kids.
0: Visit the team you can trust at Wild Coast Realty on the flat in Narooma. 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
8: In sport, all eyes will be on the AFL Tribunal tonight with the grand final hopes of Lions star Lachie Neale on the line. Brisbane is challenging the one-match ban given to him for a gut punch on Hawthorn's Jack Ginnivan. Lions defender Ryan Lester says they're keeping things crossed.
10: Yeah, obviously hopeful, you know, whatever happens tonight. Yeah, he's a two-time Brownlow medalist and he's one of the great players in the game. So, yeah, obviously we're hoping.

0: hopefully gets off.
1: And in racing, Formula One races will be 15k shorter in 2027. That's the latest news and sport.
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3: A cloudy day for the South Coast with a moderate fire danger, chasing a top of 19 degrees tomorrow. Cloudy and possible showers for the Yirrabadalla with a max of 21. And in the Bega Valley, a partly cloudy Wednesday ahead with a maximum of 24. Check the forecast online anytime at our website, powerfmbegabay.com.au.
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I'll also tell you about an artist that is making a comeback in the music scene, but now we have Lead Tira for the Boy, it's Denise Williams. 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

0: The Mighty Mighty Boss Stones, the impression that I get. And let me tell you about Bruce Springsteen. We're going to be hearing more music from him now because he has said that two new albums are on the way. And the Boss's last album was in 2022 with Only the Strong Survive, which saw him cover a whole bunch of different soul classics from his youth. But now he's revealed in this interview that he's got two new albums, but one of which needs to be complete, one of which is completed, but there's another one that he's working on that needs to come out first. So he spoke to the Rolling Stone, where he said he's currently working on a couple of records. I did finish one and it is done, but I'm in the process of writing on this other one, which works because of the nature of the material. Felt like it should come out first. So if you're a huge fan of Bruce Springsteen, you got to be excited about a new album set to come out very soon. But heading your way, we've got Ella Langley, Be Her. It's Power FM.
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3: 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Flames bursting from the left engine of the Sydney-bound Boeing 737.
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1: 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Also got the Killers, Somebody Tell Me. Memo from Dasha. All this and so much more. It's going to be after one, but stay here because Sammy, he's going to be with you all afternoon. 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
8: Hello, I'm Monique Crichton. Southern Queensland's in the grip of a bushfire emergency. Residents in Teela are being warned there's a risk to lives and homes, while a watch and act is in place for another fire burning nearby. It comes just a day after fresh warnings of a risky summer ahead here in Australia. Australia is among 22 countries pushing for global guardrails for AI. Prime Minister Anthony Albanese inking a statement overnight in New York, warning the rapid development of the tech poses safety and security risks. Treasurer Jim Chalmers

0: In the ABC, AI needs human oversight.
1: This is about higher standards, it's about more safety, it's about independent evaluation. These are all the ways that we make the AI technological revolution work for us, not against us.
0: Smart glasses will be banned in all Western Australian schools from the start of Term 4. The state's education minister says students, parents and teaching staff would be barred from wearing them at public schools to avoid kids being filmed. Donald Trump has launched a new TV channel after a number of US networks boycotted covering his daily press events. It follows the US president barring CNN and other media outlets from the White House. He's now launched Trump TV, where his appearances will be live streamed. And Dakota Johnson has revealed she's not where she imagined she'd be at the age of 36. The newly single movie star admitting she thought she'd be a mother by now.
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0: In sport, Freo mid Hayden Young says he can't wait to get out on the MCG for Saturday's grand final against Brisbane. The Dockers star telling us it's a special opportunity for him and the club.
3: It's something that I've dreamt of my whole life, and you know, I love playing on the MCG. It's where I grew up watching football. I would go and watch the grand final parade. I was a Collingwood supporter, so went and watched them in the parade.
0: And the AFL Tribunal sits tonight to hear Lions star Lachie Neale's bid to be cleared of suspension in the hope of playing. That's the latest in news and sport.
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4: Taking a look at your forecast, tops of 19 degrees and partly cloudy conditions, dropping back to 23 tomorrow, 27 for your Thursday, and looking good for Friday. Tops of 32, could see a little bit of a wet weekend though.
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0: Power FM, it's the best music across your afternoon. You've got Sammy. The exciting news is that Bon Jovi, well, it looks like he may be coming down under for a tour and getting back on stage.
1: Well, I'm excited. I'm also grateful and humble because it's been 3.5 years since I've been on the big stage. In getting it back has taken a lot of rehabilitation. It's sort of like an athlete. Yeah. You know, you have to consider yourself an athlete at some point because you're retraining after a horrific accident.
0: Yeah, had a lot of vocal trouble, and now he's slowly coming back to what his voice used to be, and I'm throwing you back with Bon Jovi. It's My Life on Power FM to the year 2000.

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0: 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You've got the best of Will and Woody this afternoon. And yesterday on the show, Woods was talking about his wife catching him doing something on his run.
1: It's the last 100 metres of the run.
2: Mm-hmm.
1: And she witnesses me putting my hand through some bushes. It was just right hand out and like running my hand like inside a bush and through a bush. Finished my run, whatever. And then Mim was like, what was that? What were you doing with your hand through the bush there at the end?
2: Yeah.
1: And I was like, oh, it's a classic amongst runners. You get to the last 100 metres and you pretend that the bush is the crowd.
0: No, you don't pretend the bush is the... That's probably the weirdest thing I've ever heard when someone goes on a run. You can check out the latest in Will and Woody and the very best of on the iHeart app for Power FM.
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0: The South Coast best music, it's Power FM. Bean Boozled was back on your radio this morning. How'd Darren go? Did she come back from yesterday?
1: 3, 2, 1.
2: Do I have it?
1: Oh, I have it. That's Listerine.
2: I was going to say, yeah, mine tastes like berry. There you go.
1: That's Listerine. Actual Listerine.
2: That bean is dynamite against germs, Erin. How's it going there?
1: I'm so excited to have a minty fresh mouth. It's like you've eaten the whole Colgate bottle, though. Holy.
2: Really?
1: It's coming out of my eyes.
2: Yeah, if it starts stinging your eyes, then, not the
1: something's
2: beans you want to have. There you go. I'm 2 for 2, man.
1: 2 for 2. This is not fair. Tomorrow you're going to pick the beans out.
2: Okay.
1: Yeah, I think that might be where I'm going wrong.
2: Wet dog it is.
1: I can't wait.
0: I just get put off by the sound of the chewing. That's enough for me. Wake up with Erin and Brad tomorrow morning from 6 on Power FM.
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0: 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Coming up for you in the next couple of minutes after your national news, it's Alex Warren with Bloodline. 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
4: Hello, I'm Monique Crichton. A trans-Tasman crackdown on drug trafficking and organised crime has resulted in more than 1,200 people being charged with close to 3,500 offences. The week-long operation by authorities here in Australia and New Zealand has also seen significant quantities of meth, heroin, cannabis and cocaine seized, alongside firearms and more than $2 million in cash. The Treasurer says the war in the Middle East can't end soon enough as households brace for another hit. Experts are now tipping another interest rate hike when the RBA board meets next week, with another two more increases to come after that. Jim Chalmers has told News 24 we're not immune from the dramas the war is causing.
5: I think it's self-evident around the world in other countries. Interest rates are going up because of the impact on inflation of this war in the Middle East. From an economic point of view, the war in the Middle East has been a disaster.
4: Police in South Australia have been forced to issue a fresh warning about scammers. They've had multiple reports of scammers modifying a caller ID to make it look as though the call is coming from SAPOL. And Channing Tatum has quashed rumours he's been running a secret burner account on Instagram that's been leaving comments on his ex's posts. The now-deleted account left messages on posts about Zoe Kravitz and her new fiancé, Harry Styles. The Magic Mike star says he thinks it's hilarious that people would think that's how he would spend his free time.
3: Visit the team you can trust at Wild Coast Realty on the flat in Narooma.
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4: In sport, 3,000 fans have turned out for Brisbane's final open training session before heading to Melbourne for the build-up to Saturday's grand final with the Dockers. Lions star Ryan Lester says he's enjoying the excitement.
6: Clearly we've been very lucky that this is the fourth time, and but same sort of thing, never know if you're going to get back, so soak it up and enjoy it.
4: And the team list for this weekend's NRL prelims will be released today, with Penrith confident Nathan Cleary won't be troubled by a foot injury. That's the latest in news and sport.
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7: Taking a look at your forecast, tops of 19 degrees and partly cloudy conditions, dropping back to 23 tomorrow, 27 for your Thursday, and looking good for Friday. Tops of 32, could see a little bit of a wet weekend though.
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Well, the Brownlows were last night, and I've got all the latest goss hot off the press. Who won the awards, how they did it, and who became the new Brownlow medalist. You'll get all the details next on Power FM, straight after the fresh one from Michelle Branch and the New Radicals. But right now, it's Post Malone. He's got you wrapped around his finger on your best music. You came-

0: RFM, it's the best music across your afternoon. I said I'd talk AFL and everything Brownlow, and as soon as I mentioned it, Pete said, I've got to come in and talk about it. How are you, mate?
1: Mate, it doesn't matter what footy code it is, I can talk about it. Last night, what a spectacle it was, the Brownlow medal. Look, probably the favourite for most of the season, Nick Dacos. Congratulations to him. Is he overrated? The referees, the umpires and all love him. That's how he got the Brownlow. Come on, let's be honest here. Nah, congratulations to Nick Dacos. But exciting time in the AFL world, of course. Now with the Brownlow over, we focus on the grand final. The Brisbane Lions going for that three-peat, going for three in a row after that almighty win over Hawthorn on the weekend.
2: And yeah.
1: Frio, they're there in their first grand final, a chance at taking the flag. They've probably been the best side all season. And I'd like to see Fremantle win it over the Brisbane Lions. They've won enough.
0: It was a little bit disappointing, though. Did you watch the game against the Swans on Friday?
1: I did. I mean, the Swannies, they were in it up until into the third quarter. And, you know, then they just sort of fell away. We all know what's gone on with the Swans throughout the year. But, you know, they still made it to, you know, just a couple of hours away from making it through to the grand final. But the Brisbane Lions, they keep on keeping on. It was only a few weeks ago that a lot of people were writing them off. So, yeah, they're there with a chance at three in a row, but I'm putting my money on Frio.
0: No worries, mate. Well, thanks for your three bobs worth there, and you can check out all the latest details over on our trending stories page at Power FM.
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4: Hello, I'm Monique Crichton. Two teenagers arrested in connection with the shooting of an 11-year-old boy in Sydney have been released, but one 18-year-old has since been charged over the incident in the city's northwest. Naomi Moore from New South Wales Police says the investigation has a long way to go.
5: This shooting at this stage does not appear to be linked directly to current conflicts. However, a number of individuals that were inside the unit at the time are well known to New South Wales Police, and their association with organised crime is being considered by investigators.
4: The child remains in a critical condition. Federal police have charged a Queensland man for allegedly bribing officials overseas following the suspicious death of a woman in Bangladesh. The 51-year-old is accused of paying $90,000 to influence the investigation, including getting his name scrubbed off police records. He'll front court in Brisbane. The suspicious death investigation remains ongoing. The makers of weight loss drug Mounjaro are setting up a direct dispensing service, which has triggered talk of a potential price drop. There's some hope competing distributors would undercut each other to fill scripts for the costly drug, which is not on the PBS. And horror has dominated at the box office for Hoyts this past weekend. Resident Evil taking $3.86 million on its opening weekend. Practical Magic 2 was the second most popular flick, while the John Farnham concert celebration attracted over 23,000 fans who couldn't get seats at Rod Laver Arena.
3: Visit the team you can trust at Wild Coast Realty on the flat in Naruma. 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
4: In sport, all eyes will be on the AFL Tribunal tonight with the grand final hopes of Lions star Lachie Neale on the line. Brisbane is challenging the one-match ban given to him for a gut punch on Hawthorn's Jack Ginnivan. He wants to line up against the Dockers on Saturday. And Olympic gold medalist and world champion pole vaulter Steve Hooker is preparing to take over from John Bertrand as chair of the Sport Australia Hall of Fame. The America's Cup icon is retiring after 21 years. That's the latest in news and sport.
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6: Taking a look at your forecast, tops of 19 degrees and partly cloudy conditions, dropping back to 23 tomorrow, 27 for your Thursday, and looking good for Friday. Tops of 32, could see a little bit of a wet weekend though.
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You've got Sammy. How good's this throwback from Big Mountain? 1994 was the year. Oh, baby, I love your way. Playing for you now on Power FM.

0: 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You've got Sammy. I hope you're having a good one. 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

0: 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Now, Aaron's family's staying with her at the moment, and she wants to know if her dinner plans for last night are the done thing.
1: You're not gonna be a five-star host, yeah. I would think. If you just go, like, I can't be stuffed cooking for you, fend for yourself, and just wave dismissively towards the kitchen.
2: Yeah.
1: You know?
2: That's exactly what happened.
1: And so did you cook your own dumplings?
2: No, chef.
1: I was going to say, because you sort of just went straight past it, but I thought I heard you say, I went and sat on the couch and waited for my
2: food. Well, there was six people in the kitchen, man. I didn't want to be the seventh.
1: But you told them to go in there.
2: Yeah, yeah, 100%.
1: Yeah, right. Okay.
2: You want to eat? Go eat. But, like, I wasn't getting in front of those people and their food. They were vicious.
1: Right.
2: Yeah. But I did, yeah, I sat there and waited, and then my dumplings were ready, and, yeah, it was delicious. But I just, yeah, I didn't know if that was a kosher thing that you do, like.
1: And after dinner, they had to make their own beds and change the sheets and everything, and.
2: I don't know, I went to bed.
1: Yeah. It's like, I assume they're still there. I don't know, really.
0: Well, to be honest, I kind of think that it's like, you know, if it's your family, they're obviously down to visit you. And after you've done a couple of nights of guesting, I think it's time to sort of let them loose. You know, there's baked beans in the cupboard. Have a crack. 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
4: 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Flames bursting from the left engine of the Sydney-bound Boeing 737.
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0: Parafam, the best music across your afternoon. You've got Sammy Maneeks in next with your latest national news, and then I'm going to hit play on this big hit. From Olivia Dean, it's Baby Steps, and it was one of the biggest songs of 2012 of Monsters and Men. I got Little Talks on the way for you inside the next seven on your best music, Power FM.
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0: And we'll be there as well. 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
3: Hello, I'm Monique Crichton. The RBA governor insists a rate rise next week isn't set in stone. The major lenders are all expecting the central bank to lift the cash rate ahead of another jump in November. But Michelle Bullock denies it's a foregone conclusion.
4: I'm not signalling anything. I'm only one person on the board, so I can't tell you what the board will want to do. The only thing we've been doing in the past few weeks is we highlighted that we felt that the inflation risks were skewed to the upside.
3: The man accused of murdering Sydney couple Jesse Baird and Luke Davies will argue he acted in self-defence. Former police officer Beau Lamar Condon has pleaded not guilty, his lawyer telling the jury the pair died during separate struggles involving his service pistol. The cost of fuel continues to be a focus of discussion, with Australian fuel prices up close to 31 cents a litre compared to last month. The national average for unleaded is $2.38, while diesel is $2.87. Victoria remains the cheapest state, with those in the Northern Territory paying the highest prices. Pauline Hanson says her party does not share the ideologies of the Ku Klux Klan. The One Nation leader slamming Nine News for broadcasting an interview with the head of the KKK in the US, who praised her political position. Hanson says suggesting One Nation supports the white supremacist hate group is absurd. And a battle appears to be brewing over Dolly Parton's estate. Her nephew, Brian Seaver, has been fired from his role protecting the country music icon's properties in Nashville.
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3: In sport, it's been revealed there'll be no pre-game superstar for this year's NRL Grand Final. Negotiations with Tones and I have reportedly collapsed, leaving the league without a major act for the decider. Instead, the NRL says the money will be invested in junior rugby league programs across the country. And a blow for the Wildcats in the NBL, with star import Brandon Knight yet to arrive in the country. The American is likely to miss Perth's round two matches against Adelaide and New Zealand. That's the latest in news and sport.
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5: Taking a look at your forecast, tops of 19 degrees and partly cloudy conditions, dropping back to 23 tomorrow, 27 for your Thursday, and looking good for Friday. Tops of 32, could see a little bit of a wet weekend though.
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0: 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Will and Woody driving you home with the very best after 5 o'clock. And did you know that Woody does this thinking that he's high-fiving the crowd because his wife found out?
1: It's the last 100 metres of the run, and she witnesses me putting my hand through some bushes. It was just right hand out and, like, running my hand, like, inside a bush and through a bush.
2: Yep.
1: Finished my run, whatever, and then Mim was like, what was that? What were you doing with your hand through the bush there at the end?
2: Yeah.
1: And I was like, oh, it's a classic amongst runners. You get to the last 100 metres and you pretend that the bush is the crowd.
0: It's a classic amongst runners. I've obviously never run, so I wouldn't know what the joy of that is. But if you want to tune into the joy, do it from 5 o'clock this afternoon with Will and Woody as they drive you home. This is
3: Australia. 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

0: biggest Aussie names in music.
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13: Hello, I'm Monique Crichton. More than 1,200 people have been charged in relation

0: organised crime, both here and in New Zealand. Authorities claim they've seized significant quantities of meth, heroin, cannabis and cocaine, alongside firearms and more than $2 million in cash. An 11-year-old boy is fighting for life after being shot in the face and neck in Sydney's northwest. Superintendent Naomi Moore says police are now investigating with anyone present at the unit has links to organised crime.
1: We've got a number of people who aren't necessarily cooperating with us at the moment. There is a lot of work that needs to be done. There are a lot of people that need to be spoken to. And we are looking at all possibilities in terms of what transpired in that unit. It is all open for investigation and consideration at the moment.
0: An 18-year-old's been charged with recklessness over the incident. Fire crews in southeast Queensland are being put to the test. They're dealing with a bushfire bearing down on the rural community of Teela. We've had a sad update from Sydney shark attack survivor Leah Stewart. Her skin graft has failed, meaning her leg wound remains open just over 3 months since she lost her arm in the Coogee Beach attack. And Lionel Richie has been spotted heading to dinner at Mr. Chow in Beverly Hills, his first public appearance since a health scare landed him in hospital last month. The 77-year-old all smiles and giving the waiting media the thumbs up.
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0: In sport, Nick Dacos is still pinching himself after collecting his first Brownlow medal, having been runner-up twice. The Collingwood star says it's not only winning that's blown him away, but the vote count.
4: To get 47 votes is pretty wild to me. That's obviously a massive amount. It's a record-breaking amount and, yeah, probably not something that I could have predicted ever.
0: And Fremantle fans are tipped to flock to training tomorrow while 3,000 watch the Lions final outing today in Brisbane ahead of Saturday's grand final showdown. That's the latest in news and sport.
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5: Taking a look at your forecast, tops of 19 degrees and partly cloudy conditions, dropping back to 23 tomorrow, 27 for your Thursday, and looking good for Friday. Tops of 32, could see a little bit of a wet weekend though.

0: Will and Woody. I hope you guys are having a wonderful drive home. Hey, you've tuned in at a non-live moment. I'm going to be honest, I'm recording this about a week before you're going to hear it, and that's because we're no longer on air.
1: Where do you reckon you are? If you had to guess where you actually are right now, where are you? I think I'll be in the pub somewhere anyway.
0: Yes.
1: Where you are is listening to our radio show.
0: Right now, right, yeah. For you right now, this is a live... At the end of the day, you know, the kind of surreal part of this is that whilst this is recorded for us, this is live for you.
1: Bloody oath, you're in your car right now, maybe, driving around, and the great news is, before you change stations, because we're losing you with the time travelling, our best bits right after this song.
0: Mm.
1: It's all good stuff. Brought to you by McDonald's.
0: Still sponsored, baby.
1: It's Will and Woody.

0: get your first 2 hours of the show for free.
1: It's Will and Woody. I hope you're having a brilliant drive home. Well, it's going viral for all the wrong reasons. Some people would say no such thing as bad press. I would say when you get the biggest interview in the world and you cock it up as badly as we did and people are making mock videos and jiffies and memes of you, and yes, I'd say that's bad press at this stage. That's right. If you haven't seen it, Will and Woody on the socials, you can check it out for yourselves. You and I don't have social media, so, you know, we rock up to work.
2: I've got it. I very rarely go on it. So it was my wife.
1: You may as well not have it.
2: Well, you know, every now and then I'll get a post up.
1: Okay. So
2: but I'm not very good at it.
1: Basically, because the interview was so bad, we were only allowed to use limited audio from the interview. You and I got a bit silly. And there was only one question, basically, that we could put on social media, which is a question that you asked.
2: My icebreaker.
1: This is, if you haven't heard it, this is the question that is the video that's going viral online.
3: Tom, I know you look very good in the Spider-Man suit, but I have heard a little rumor that you continue to wear the suit even when it's not required. Even when you go into the shops to get coffee, the suit is on. Is that true?
4: No.
2: It's really hard to hear. And again, you've got to see it, because what you're not seeing there, obviously, is all of their faces. Just totally rattled about the question. Now, my wife said to me this morning, you are getting some hate online. And I was like, what was that? And, you know, she did that thing where she was like, oh, I thought you'd seen it. I hadn't seen it. And then I messaged the team and was like, am I getting a bit of hate on air on the social media video? And then you guys were like, don't look at it. You should read them out on air.
4: Yeah, we said save it for the break.
2: And that's great.
1: Cool producing.
2: Great producing. So here we are. So this is going to be a little bit like celebrities reading out mean tweets.
5: Everybody hurts. Sometimes.
2: So, I mean, when you really break it down, it's like, we've gone viral. This is the most popular video we've almost ever done for me doing my job incredibly poorly. Really.
1: I want to be in your defense here a little bit. You said, the bit was, you said to Tom Holland, hey, mate, there's a rumor going around that you wore the Spider-Man suit every day. And that was meant to be a bit of banter in terms of, like, you were trying to say to him, you think you look so good in the Spider-Man suit that you're wearing it a lot. Is that the bit?
2: The intention was, I'm going to break the ice. I'm going to get Jacob and Zendaya teasing Tom.
1: Right. But so they just didn't get that it was banter. So it just looked like you were poking fun of him.
2: Yep.
1: That's the first question we asked.
2: Yep.
1: That's why I think it's going viral, because people love Tom Holland.
2: Oh, yeah, and I love Tom Holland.
1: Wow, it doesn't sound like it.
2: I love him. I know, I do, mate.
1: You had a swipe at him, mate.
2: I do.
1: First question.
2: I've got a cardboard cutout of Spider-Man in my room. Okay, here are some comments that are coming through, though, for me. I fear Woody made up this rumor. Okay. This was a hard watch, Woody.
1: Oh.
2: That got 1,900 likes. This was a hard watch, Woody.
1: Dealing with big numbers, aren't we?
2: Shin Chinig wrote, Woody, it's done, bro. And then just a dying rose emoji.
1: Cool emoji. How do you find that one?
2: Don't know. Mitchell Williams wrote, what joke is being attempted here exactly?
1: that got
2: 1,200 likes. Betty, Australian media is so embarrassing. Cry face. Cecile.
1: 4,000 likes on that one.
2: Cecile Strong.
1: Jesus.
2: Cecile Strong. And the joke is where exactly? 6,900 likes on that. Sarah Van GP. So this is a doctor. That's wild. I just got secondhand embarrassment. Holy hell. 2,800 likes on that. Can you explain what the joke is supposed to be? Question mark. I'm so confused. 1,700 likes. Well, that was just embarrassing. 1,200 likes. What was the joke supposed to be? There's a lot of that coming through, isn't there? A lot of that coming through. 1,600 likes on that one. Is the joke in the room yet? Question mark.
1: So maybe on behalf of everyone, because I assume we're filming this, what is the joke?
2: Well, Sexy D, our digital producer, said that I need to do a follow-up video explaining what was the intention. So I'm not going to do that now.
1: But can if you do that now, Doris? On air?
6: No. Socials only. Go to the socials.
1: There you go.
2: There's more comments, mate. Paycheck just went down. ... Horrible. It's not what you want to hear in a contract year. Is this meant to be funny? Question mark. Aussie humour can be so cringe, it's embarrassing.
6: I got one for you.
2: What?
6: I got one for you.
2: Oh, yeah, hit me.
6: Josh says, I think we should cancel them.
1: Jesus.
2: And just at, like, So these are horrific comments, obviously.
1: Yeah.
2: And to just go through the stats of how many people have seen this as well. So on TikTok, it's got 818,000 views, 51,000 likes, 138 comments. Instagram, 1.1 million views.
1: Crazy.
2: Over a million people have seen that and crazy. Had that thought. 17,000 likes, 70 comments, 95 reposts. So not only like, so it's like people see it, think I'm the worst interviewer in the world.
1: Yeah.
2: That happens.
1: Yeah.
2: And then it's so bad. Like, you know, it needs to be so bad for you to then share it to your mates.
1: And yes. Go, yes. Check out this
2: think,
1: idiot.
2: You think
1: yes.
2: you're having a bad day.
1: Yes. This guy just embarrassed himself.
2: Have a look
1: himself.
2: At this dropkick.
1: In front of Tom Holland and Zendaya. Yeah.
2: It will. Viral's viral, baby.
1: Viral's viral. Hey, viral's worth viral. Mentioning as well, top comment on Instagram is actually from junior producer Annalise.
2: I'll have words with her. I'll have a couple of words with her when she's back, that's for sure.

0: made me laugh. I have a buck 75. Will and Woody driving you home.
1: It is Will and Woody. I hope everyone for driving him.
2: Yes, right now, I am so sure there are other parents out there who enjoy this as much as me. Mm. What lies have you made your kids believe? Tell me lies, tell me sweet little lies. Because it's easy.
1: Yeah, mate. I mean,
2: and it's addictive.
1: Just because something's easy doesn't necessarily mean it's the right thing to do. I mean, sure. I will do it. I think there's two sorts of lies that you tell your kids. Mm-hmm. For me, anyway. Well, one of them I've never actually done, and I think that's the one that you've done, and I'm very interested to hear about that. There's the one that I often employ, which is, I can't be bothered explaining to you why you can't have that thing.
2: Oh, sure.
1: So I'm just going to lie that it doesn't exist right now.
2: I do that.
1: 10 o'clock in the morning, can I have an ice cream? Oh, ice cream shops are closed.
2: Yeah.
1: All this week, actually.
2: Classic.
1: So anytime you ask me, just expect a no. That classic. Happens quite a bit.
2: Yep, classic. So I do that as well.
1: Can't get the car started. Wish we could go.
2: I don't know.
1: That's lazy. It is lazy. Ultimately, you should explain to your kids consequence and rejection and all that sort of stuff.
2: Yeah,
1: that's the healthy parenting. Now, that's the sort of lying I do.
2: Yeah.
1: I think you're talking about it, if I'm honest, another tier of lying, which is purely self-aggrandizing.
2: Yes. And it was a swift transition, because I agree with you. The lies to make your life more convenient, yeah. I was nailing those ones. Remy currently believes there is a world shortage of marshmallows.
1: Wow.
2: It's just that I said that the goo that a marshmallow is made of, it's run out.
1: There you go.
2: It's gone. So she always got marshmallows with her baby chinos. That doesn't happen anymore.
1: Oh, right. You got rid of them, did you? That's
2: world
1: clever.
2: Shortage, baby. The other one that I've said to her
1: How did you manage that?
2: I know the local barista.
1: Uh-oh.
2: And I actually was like, I'm going to need you to tell her there's a world shortage of marshmallows.
1: Oh.
2: And she delivered that for me.
1: But normally there's like a big jar of marshmallows.
2: Yeah, so when she sees me coming, she's great. She hides them.
1: Oh, she hides them.
2: And then every now and then we'll walk into a new cafe and I'll be like, whoa, you've got some of the rare marshmallows. Where did you get them from? There's a little bit of that. But the lie I told this morning, which I think is more fun, is just a lie that you say to make yourself seem more impressive. So today I told my daughter that I was a yodeling world champion. And I said it like as an offhand comment, and she looked at me and she was like, wow, Dad, that's amazing.
1: That is amazing.
2: And then I yodeled the house down, obviously.
1: Can you give us a bit of that? Let's hear the world champ. Here he is from Australia.
3: Yole, yole, yole, hee-hoo.
2: And she, thank you. And it makes it believable because I actually am quite talented at yodeling.
1: Right.
2: Anyway, I want to know what lies you make your kids believe, obviously. It's fun. It's a lot of fun at the Whitelaw household. But there was a guy in the news who, he recently had one. So he was basically explaining to his kid why they shouldn't be in the water during a thunderstorm. Okay. I've got some, this is from like a Ring camera. So the audio is a bit crap, but you'll hear what happens.
4: No, because the lightning, bud, I don't want you out there in the water.
5: Why?
4: Because that's what it goes after. Electricity.
5: Electricity.
1: That's awesome.
2: So lightning, proving his point. But then the lie was that he then told his kids that he was the god of thunder. And then he... Which is awesome. What lies have you made your kids believe? We'll take them up next.
1: Hope you're having a wonderful drive home. Will and Woody on your Wednesday.
2: My daughter also believes that streaming is illegal now. So you can only watch something on DVD.
1: I'll tell you calls up next. Will and Woody.
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1: Yes, Will and Woody. Right now, though, Woods.
2: Lies you made your kids believe.
3: It's just so much fun. And I hope that teachers do this. I hope kindergarten teachers do this. I hope people at daycare do this because you feel special too. My daughter now believes that I'm a yodeling world champion. And she also believes that I will be going to the world championships later this year. And she's really excited for me.
2: That's the boys trip away, is it?
3: Could be. Let's go to Lynn here. This is a lie you're currently telling your kids.
4: Yeah, currently, like, still ongoing. We would buy Kinder Surprise for, like, treats if they did something nice.
3: Oh, yeah.
4: But we'd hide them in the freezer and they'd find it and they go, oh, can we have it? But I said, oh, no, we can't take them out because the eggs will hatch, so they have to stay in there.
3: Oh, as in, like, the toy needs to be made in the freezer before you can eat the Kinder Surprise?
4: So we've left them in the freezer, so... Obviously, it doesn't melt and they find them, they'll eat it. But we've just said, oh, the egg is in the freezer, so we can't take it out because the egg will hatch.
3: Brilliant. It's brilliant, Lynn.
2: Good on you, Lynn. That's,
3: well done. That's smart.
2: Kind of insane. I mean, it feels like that does have a shelf life, that lie, at some stage. Although, that's with a lot of these lies, is that you get to the point where you're like, I can't believe I believe that. We've got some great texts coming through, Woods. Chantel said, when mum falls pregnant and grow babies, they also grow a second pair of eyes on the back of their head.
3: Genius. Absolutely genius.
2: That's awesome. Jamie also said, my dad for 18 years told us kids that he got bitten by a shark on his side.
3: Oh, yeah.
2: He had his appendix out when he was a kid.
3: Oh, great. He's got the scar.
2: He's got
3: the scar. That's awesome. Kirsty, what lie did you tell your kids?
5: We were going to the Blue Mountains and staying at a fanciest hotel, and they gave the kids these big fluffy duck toys, and they were so bloody ugly. I thought, I just don't need another stuffed toy at home. Yeah. I said, have them while we're there. But I said, oh, just so you know, the eyes have cameras in them, so they watch you. So they didn't realise they were a complimentary gift. Wow. So they were very well behaved while we were away on the weekend away.
3: Brilliant.
5: And we had to hand the ducks back, then they went through the footage to make sure they behaved well.
3: Brilliant. Brilliant.
2: Go through the duck footage.
3: Just making your kids believe they're being filmed at all times.
2: Through the footage.
3: That's really great.
2: Oh, that's really good.
3: Another easy one, actually. I'm not sure if you've used this one before, Will. Yeah. When you go to a toy store and obviously your child wants one of those toys, this is a real easy one. You just say that the toy lives there. That is simple stuff.
2: That's home base for the toy.
3: Don't take the toy out of its home because then it will miss its mother.
2: Oh, wow.
3: And you pick out a bigger toy. It's brilliant. It's brilliant.
2: Laced with guilt.
3: Oh, no doubt. That's the key.
2: Make sure there's just a little bit of guilt in there and the lie really sticks. We have a shop near us, and this might be a bit of a no-no for Daddy, but one day Daddy might have had a few too many beers the night before and wasn't feeling great the next day, and we went for a walk. And normally we go for a walk to go and get a smoothie together, Max and I, from the smoothie shop. But I couldn't be bothered going the full walk to the normal smoothie shop. So we just got a smoothie out of another shop, which was like a milk bar, also known as a tobacco store, that do like slushies.
3: Oh, yeah.
2: So it's just a slushie.
3: Yeah,
2: anyway,
3: perfect.
2: She loved the slushie.
3: Of course, full of sugar. It's
2: because
3: perfect.
2: It was full of sugar. It was blue slushie. Anyway, the next couple of days, that tobacco store burnt, like actually got hit, like
3: firebombed. Oh, my God.
2: Yeah, can you believe that?
3: Yeah.
2: Yeah, and I told Max, I was like, it's the blue smoothies. We can't have them anymore. They're dangerous.
3: Genius.
2: Because we couldn't get her off the blue smoothies.
3: You made your daughter believe that blue smoothies explode.
2: Flammable.
3: That's genius.
2: Well, because as soon as she had it, it's like having your first 7-Eleven Slurpee. And as soon as I got home, Sam was like, you should never have given that to her.
3: Of course.
2: Enough, so much sugar. And she was like, that's the best thing I've ever had.
3: Yeah.
2: So, yeah, no, flammable.
3: It will blow you up. It will literally
2: blow up the shop.
3: Blow you up. I can't wait when she goes to school and explains to her friends, like, oh, I can't have them anymore. They might blow up.
2: Why wasn't someone calling the fire brigade? Why have you got them here?
3: Dan, what lie did your parents tell your sister?
6: Well, they told my sister that she was allergic to Christmas trees because she'd go in and unwrap all the presents.
3: Brilliant.
6: And then, my mum accompanied my sister to a doctor's appointment as an adult. And as the doctor was reading through the sort of, what are you allergic to?
3: She's gone,
6: oh, Christmas trees. And mum said, what? She goes, you've always said I'm allergic to Christmas trees.
2: That's crazy. Well, there's a moment that you find out. We've got another great text that's come here. Someone said, I told my son when he goes to sleep, I become Superman. So he actually really looks forward to going to sleep now so I can put the cape on.
3: Brilliant.
2: That's a great text.
3: Brilliant.
2: Speaking of, actually, the problem with the lies, though, is you get to a point where you start to, like, you get a little bit lost in the lies that you've told.
3: Yes, or when do I come clean here? What age do I come clean and reveal I'm not Superman?
2: And also, I'm finding that when I try and tell Max something credible now, it's kind of lost its sting a little bit. Because when we interviewed Tom Holland, who's she's really into Spider-Man at the moment.
3: Yes, I
2: was like, interviewed Spider-Man.
3: Yeah.
2: And she was like, cool. Grandpa is Spider-Man.
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1: Hi there, I'm Rana Hussein. The Saints will be without Tiana Smith for Sunday's Round 7 AFLW clash against the Gold Coast. The star midfielder has been hit with a one-match ban for a rough tackle on West Coast Ella Roberts at the weekend. In the NRLW, Broncos forward Lillian Yarrow is free to play in next week's prelim after receiving a warning for a dangerous tackle in the weekend win over the Knights. And in netball, the Diamonds have today announced their playing squad for this year's Constellation Cup. Liz Watson will captain the Aussies in the series, which gets underway in Auckland on October 18th.
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0: listen to the show. 9 out of 10 of them recommend tuning in. 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
1: Will and Woody, hope you're having a great drive home. Now, Woodrow, there's a story that's going absolutely bananas about this woman. I don't really care, but it's inspired me. She's a TikTok creator. She's divorced her husband. Her name's Abby Wellman. And she basically had this divorce party thing where she put a big poster up and she was like, these are my big top 10 grievances about my ex-husband.
2: Sure.
1: No one cares. But it has inspired me. Because I think it'd be great for you and I. Because it's sad, I think, in divorces or often funerals that people say what they really think about the other person. Whereas I think
2: when they're actually here, when you're still with your partner.
1: For the healthy relationships, you gotta wear the grievances while you're still on foot.
2: Because I'll torture you in a biography. Like when we do have our split as a duo, I will destroy you in a biography, and it'll get litigious and we'll be fighting in the courts it'll be great. And then we'll do a reunion tour and it'll be beautiful.
1: Yeah.
2: But while we're still together, and if we want to stay together,
1: there's no money in this, but I think it's good for the relationship. Yeah. So I've asked you to write down your top 3 grievances with me.
2: Hard to do.
1: Currently, I've written down I've written down a few, so I'm just going to have to shortlist these on the go. Number one for me. Okay, this isn't number one. This is in no order.
2: Okay, yeah,
1: but
2: sure.
1: This is just one for me that's come up. We might have to do this over a few spots. Is how loud you wee.
2: Yeah, strong.
1: And like
2: very, I can't help that.
1: Well, you could. You don't have to.
2: You're a freak of human nature.
1: You don't have to drill the water every time.
2: I don't try. It just comes out that
1: hard. No, but you could hit the side of the. You could hit the porcelain.
2: I do that at night, to be fair.
1: So why don't
2: it
1: you?
2: It would wake up.
1: And
2: my
1: I've
2: wife.
1: Actually got our audio producer Ray in here. Ray, how is it weeing next to Woody?
3: He urinates like a horse. You're going to get old one day, and your urination will be slow.
1: Right, that's enough, Ray. Thanks so much, mate. It's great to have you on.
3: Sorry, it will be.
1: It's great to have you on, mate.
2: You can
1: hear the echoes into the washroom.
2: It does. I'm sorry. That's just who I am, mate. That's just how my body was created. No, fair enough. Okay.
3: And there's one for you. Whenever I record both you blokes, you usually fart in the
2: Yes, right.
3: And I make a joke of it as in, oh, the scent of a man.
1: You do that.
3: You both stink.
2: Wow. We should have just done what's Ray's grievances with working with the two of us.
1: There you go.
2: He stormed off.
1: He's actually taken out his license just to tell us what he really thinks.
2: That's unbelievable. My God. Well, we probably need to deal with that, I reckon.
1: We'll sort
2: that's an angry employee.
1: We'll sort that out.
2: All right, here we go.
1: Wow.
2: First one for me. I can't do honorable mentions. We don't have time, do we?
1: No.
2: It's hard to choose.
1: It's
2: going to
1: have to come.
2: Three.
1: It's going to have to come back.
2: Okay. Number one for me, ordering French wine at restaurants with the accent.
1: I don't do that.
2: Yes, you do. When you ask for the wine menu, you deliberately look for the French ones, and then you'll go, oh, the Chateau Le Blanc 42. And then you say, like, oh, from the region of Burgundy. Like, you don't need to do it. Just point.
1: I think they respect
2: it. Just say number four. No, they don't.
1: They do.
2: They roll their
1: it's
2: eyes.
1: Cultured.
2: As does
1: you're
2: everyone
1: sounding,
2: at the
1: you're
2: table.
1: Sounding uncultured.
2: So what? So
1: well,
2: what?
1: That's not a good thing.
2: So what?
1: We're going to do more of these things that we hate about each other tomorrow. I've got so
2: that's
1: many
2: where we're
1: more.
2: Stopping. We could do
1: we've
2: a
1: only
2: whole.
1: Done one each.
2: We could do a week of
1: we've
2: this.
1: We've done one each.
4: You can do one more, and then Woody has to wait till tomorrow.
2: Oh, God, that's hard. Okay, go on.
1: Okay. You lick your Tupperware after you have lunch.
2: I haven't brought my Tupperware in here for months, and you know that.
1: Everyone's been thinking
2: you,
1: it.
2: But you know that I don't bring my Tupperware in here anymore. No, I don't.
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6: Hello, I'm Monique Crichton. The Reserve Bank Governor denies a rate rise next week is a foregone conclusion. The major banks are all tipping a jump with another in November. But Michelle Bullock denies she's been hinting another rise is inevitable.
7: All we've really been highlighting is, I would say, not a position on interest rates, but highlighting here are some of the risks that we think might be materialising, which are going to be important for considering whether to raise rates.
6: Jurors involved in the Bolamar Condon murder trial have been told the former Sydney cop denies murdering Jesse Baird and Luke Davies, arguing he acted in self-defence during confrontations inside Baird's Paddington home. Prosecutors allege the killings were deliberate. Queensland police say it doesn't appear that a Fraser Coast team planning to carry out 3 public attacks had religious or political motivations. The 14-year-old Maryborough boys' case has been mentioned in Brisbane today. He's accused of possessing violent extremist material. Pauline Hanson is disgusted with Nine News. It follows the airing of an interview with the leader of the KKK in the US, who says it's heartening to see One Nation surge in the polls. Hanson says Nine should be ashamed of itself for broadcasting an interview promoting the group's views. Authorities have confirmed that the death of Cindy Crawford's son is being investigated as a suspected overdose. 27-year-old Presley Gerber had been in rehab at the time.
5: Visit the team you can trust at Wild Coast Realty on the flat in Narooma. 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
6: In sport, Lions fans have flocked to training in Brisbane in droves ahead of Saturday's grand final with the Dockers. Lachie Neal's appeal against a one-match ban is being determined by the AFL Tribunal tonight. In the NRL, Sam Walker's been named to return for the Roosters against the Dolphins on Friday, just weeks after ankle surgery. Nathan Cleary also set to take the field for the Panthers against the Knights as the march to the grand final continues. That's the latest in news and sport.

0: It's Will and Woody for the drive home. Not today, though. We've driven ourselves home about a week ago. We're on a break. So whilst we're driving you home right now, we are currently just playing some of the best bits of the show over the course of the last 8 years. We have lost our jobs. That is true. But we're just on a little break now as we recover from that, lick our wounds, etc. And then we're going to come back and go out with a bang. In the meantime, though, Woods.
1: Yeah.
0: Just playing some of the best bits.
2: Bloody oath. What a treat for you. Keep it locked here for 2 hours with the boys.

0: year.
1: Sorry, Will. We've been keeping track.
2: Will and Woody, we're talking first date memorabilia.
3: I'll allow early date memorabilia as well. I just didn't think this was a thing, that people would keep something from a really early date. Well, let's be honest.
2: It's not something that you would do, and I think that's why you're bringing it up, because you're feeling insecure, and I understand that.
3: Yeah, you've perfectly dissected the situation. But Annalise, you told us that you ate a double Mars bar in your shared kitchen that you share with your brother.
4: Yeah.
3: Turns out that was his first date memorabilia.
4: Yes. They bought it for the first date, didn't eat it, weirdos, and so I did.
3: Do you think there's part of him that just, like, to keep her happy, like, he can just go and buy another double Mars, can't he?
2: No, you can't. It's not the same.
3: I think you can.
2: It's not the same.
3: now you're defending it because you have first date memorabilia.
2: Yeah, and so do a lot of other people. Danny's text through said mine and my partner's was chicken pesto, his favourite food. I think that's just
3: so
2: like
3: a jar of chicken pesto.
2: I think Danny
3: has kept the jar.
2: I think she's just saying like that's the memory.
3: Oh, like, no.
2: We're talking physical memorabilia.
3: Yes.
2: So every anniversary, Danny said we have that. Thanks for clarifying. That's all, it would need to be you have the leftovers of the chicken pesto pasta you had. You somehow managed to preserve
3: that.
2: That's
3: romantic. That's beautiful.
2: That's the bit.
3: I'm going to get your memorabilia in a second. We got Steph here on. What's your early date memorabilia?
5: Hi, guys. It is a business card. This guy walked through the motel nightclub door as I was leaving and just said, you're not leaving, are you? And I said, oh, I am. And he ripped out a business card, and that was 18 years ago. We've been married 14 years.
3: Oh, great. Sorry.
2: Smooth.
3: Is a business carding smooth?
2: 18 years ago it is.
3: Yeah, right.
2: 18 years ago, 100%. People are still using business cards then, for sure.
3: How would you respond to, obviously, if you were single now? Now, again, Steph, in today's day, would you like to be business carded?
5: No way. I thought it was the cringiest thing ever, but I called him.
2: I'm starting to learn that you got to be a bit cringe to get over the line.
3: Make yourself vulnerable.
2: Yeah, like, oh, Steph, God, so endearing. He's million like a dork, but he's still going for it.
3: Did he have an impressive job title, Steph? Like, it was a bit of a flex what was on the business card?
5: No, it was really bizarre. He worked for an American camp company. So I was like, what is this guy and who is he? And no idea. But so it was a bit bizarre.
3: So not a flex.
5: Worth the call.
3: Sounds like a lovely job being a camp leader, but like not a flex of a business card.
2: Not at all. Camp leader. Scouts on her. Take you out on a date.
3: Saluted her as well as he gave her the card.
2: Fair enough. That's cute though. Tanya, Tanya has messaged through. Tanya maybe. She said, my first date memorabilia, my partner got me a bunch of flowers. And she said, I put them in a frame and 4.5 years later, they're going strong in our lounge room.
3: Oh, did she like get them dehydrated and pressed?
2: I don't think she didn't need to get them dehydrated. She probably did it herself, left them outside for a bit.
3: Oh, gorgeous.
2: Not everything's about
3: DIY.
2: You know, upscaling woods and spending money on things. Chill out, mate.
3: Let's go to Angelique here. Angelique.
6: Hello.
2: Just do it yourself.
3: Hi. Early date memorabilia, Angelique.
6: Early date, yeah.
3: What do we got?
6: It was actually our first date. We went bowling.
3: Yeah.
6: Good old strike bowling.
3: Great
6: Made
3: date.
6: A bet. Whoever loses has to steal a bowling ball. I lost. Ended up walking out with the bowling ball under my top, which is still with us. And 9 months later, I fell pregnant. And 5 years later, we've got two kids.
3: Oh, beautiful, Angela. Now, we don't condone stealing, obviously. We love strike bowling.
6: No. Strike bowling. No, don't steal their bowling balls.
3: Don't steal their balls. Have you still got the ball? Is the ball on display at home?
6: It's on display, and I've got his balls too on display. No,
3: right, Angelique. I mean, we all knew there was a joke there, but that was not subtle at all, Angelique.

0: 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Now, with 20% more stories about Woody having IBS, put the hummus dip down, Woody.
1: It's Will and Woody.
2: Hey, Robert Irwin Woods, you
3: reached
2: called
3: out.
2: Up. You reached out.
3: That's right. So basically, yes, I gave... Well, I think the worst question that's ever been asked to Tom Holland and Zendaya, went viral, getting trolled online. I actually haven't read the comments yet, so I'll be reading them very, very shortly. But Rob Irwin's people, they were like, which one out of Will and Woody asked that absolute stinker question? And our team informed them that it was me, Woody. Yeah. And they were like, well, Rob would love to sit down with just that Woody bloke.
2: Wow.
3: Just to give him a little leg up. So I sat down with Robert Irwin early this morning and decided to play Battle of the Gens with him.
4: Have I got you?
3: Yes.
4: You got me now.
3: On this show, we've got a junior producer. She is part of Gen Z.
4: Oh, yeah, represent.
3: Yeah, that's it. Now, Will and I argue that she is completely out of touch with the things that you should really know in pop culture because she is so young. Now, you are 3 years younger than her, so I just thought while we've got you here, would you like to be a guest on Battle of the Gens?
4: I would be honoured, mate.
3: All right, So, yeah, nice, isn't it? No, that's our
4: good, mate.
3: Audio
4: Leave
3: producer. Yeah. If you need some audio for the Logies hosting, Mark Daniel, reach out.
4: Yeah, I'm on you, mate. Let's go.
3: All right. So it's really simple. We're just figuring out who's more in touch with the things that you should really know in pop culture. Okay. So I'm gonna play you some audio right now, Rob. Okay. You
4: ready?
3: Just tell me what this is.
4: All right. Indiana Jones, are you kidding?
3: Wow, bloody hell, that was quick. That was
4: one of the greatest movies of all time.
3: That was okay, sure. Well done. Well done. I just want to remind you though that our junior producer Annalise, this was her attempting this same question.
5: Ooh. This is a good one.
3: You know it though. Familiar?
5: I feel like I am familiar. I almost want to go say the castle.
3: The castle.
2: The castle.
3: In the castle.
5: Excuse me.
2: It's in the working dog movie. The castle.
5: Yeah, the castle.
3: Sorry, this song is from The Castle.
2: You just can't write this.
3: Can you remember
5: medieval.
3: The... Medieval. Okay, so she thought it was from The Castle.
4: Medieval, and The Castle is medieval. That
3: feels very different. Okay,
4: that's
3: now,
4: great.
3: I believe
4: your
3: people have told
4: the
3: me
4: castle.
3: That... Have you organised one for me, Rob?
4: Oh, yeah, mate. You're not getting off scot-free. I got one for you. Okay. Yeah, you ready for this?
3: Yeah, I'm ready.
4: All right. Let's see how in touch you are. Not only with Gen Z, but also with animals.
3: Okay.
4: Mudeng went viral in 2024. Uh-huh. I want you to tell me what kind of animal is Mudeng.
3: Can you spell it for me, Rob?
4: Moo like a cow. D-E-N-G. Mudeng.
3: Mudeng. Okay. Okay. Now, Mudeng.
4: You tell me you know Mudeng.
3: I
4: have a Mudeng shirt. I have Mudeng pajamas. Dude.
3: That's weird. That's straight up weird if you've got pajamas.
4: No, it's not.
3: I think it's a little bit strange.
4: Wow. I'm on your show and you diss my Mudeng pajamas.
3: No, Mudeng is an orangutan. Mudeng is an orangutan, and wow, okay.
4: Do you want me to?
3: Please,
4: sorry,
3: please,
4: can I do this? That was the sound effect. Sorry, there it is.
3: Who's Mudeng?
4: Yeah. Mudeng is a pygmy hippopotamus, mate. A baby pygmy hippopotamus, an icon. Mudeng is everything. Mudeng is the moment.
3: Okay. So. So that's what your generation does. You worship things like animals. Whereas, you know, we worship art. We worship art, mate. We worship human creation.
4: I would argue animals are more valuable than art because animals are art. What is more synonymous with art than life itself?
3: Yeah, wow. You sound a little bit like the guy off Jurassic Park, but yes, I do. I do agree with you. And I've just been shown a photo of Mudeng and he or she is adorable. Mudeng is cute.
2: So cute.
3: I don't like. Did you guys know Mudeng outside?
5: She's so cute.
3: Adorable.
2: So cute. That's one of the cutest things we've ever seen.
3: Yeah.
2: He's quite profound, Rob Irwin, isn't he?
3: Oh, yeah. Yeah.
2: What's more synonymous with art than life itself?
3: As I said, that was very Jurassic Park, though, as well, wasn't it? It was very Richard Attenborough. who was the guy who said it in Jurassic Park.
2: He doesn't say that, though.
3: Very close.
2: No, he doesn't. What, were they talking about the mosquitoes?
3: Yeah.
2: Yeah, yeah. We've got more with Robert Irwin up next, playing Battle of the Gens. Will and Woody.
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0: Where there's a Will, there's a Woody.
1: Hang on, I don't think I got that quite right.
0: Will and Woody driving you home.
2: Will and Woody, hope you guys are having a wonderful drive home.
3: Right now, though, I caught up with Robert Irwin this morning. You were indisposed.
2: Yes.
3: This morning you couldn't make it, unfortunately.
2: Yep. And my daughter's swimming.
3: That's right.
2: Yeah.
3: That's right.
2: Family first.
3: And then that makes you a beautiful person. Thanks, there's no doubt about it. And we respect that here at Will and Woody. Me, I'm a work dog. So I decided to play Battle of the Gens with Robert Irwin because he is a Gen Z. He's 22, Robert Irwin.
2: That's wild.
3: That's crazy.
2: Wild. He's very mature for 22.
3: He's 22. I'm 40. And we just wanted to see who was more in touch with pop culture. And here's how it went. He's currently in the lead 2-0, by the way. Okay, I've got another one for you, mate. Okay, this is another audio-based one. Listen in. What is this?
4: Is that X-Files?
3: No!
4: What is that?
3: No! Yes, it's X-Files. Well done. Nice.
2: Yes!
4: I'm good.
3: Oh, that was my banker. I didn't think you'd get her. Name the two agents. The two agents in X-Files.
4: Isn't one Sully?
3: Scully. Close. Scully. Well done. And Scully and
4: the British lady.
3: No, Scully is the British lady.
4: The other one.
3: what's his name?
4: It's like Fox?
3: Fox and Scully? No.
4: Is it?
3: No.
4: What is it?
3: No. Mulder.
4: Oh, okay, but still, that was pretty.
3: Yeah, well done. You've got it. Well done.
4: Thank you.
3: I'm flat.
4: I got Scully and I got the theme song. Thank you very much.
3: Have you got one more for me?
4: I got one more for you. This is a listen in as well. Okay, so I want you to listen to this theme song.
3: Yep.
4: Here we go.

0: Is that like a theme song from one of your sister's TV shows? She was the princess of the animal world.
1: I'm gonna give that to you. That is Bindi the Jungle Girl, right? Yeah. There. Well done. I'm at the end of this track, and I'm like,
0: oh, so, nice.
1: Wait. It's coming. Ready. Wait.
0: And there you are.
1: Saint Bindi at the end.
0: And that's when we knew you were going to be a star, mate. I reckon
1: you
0: had it right there. Mate, good luck for the Logies. Hopefully you don't get your face attacked by a crocodile when you're doing that just before flying in. For the Logies. Before I let you go, though, really quick, I did hear as well that you're obsessed with carrots.
1: Love carrots. Love a carrot.
0: Okay, mate, we can bond on this. I love carrots. Like, it is my favorite food in the world. I had a problem, though. I started turning orange.
1: Oh, that'll get you.
0: Did you?
1: Yeah.
0: Did you ever face that? Did you ever turn a bit orange?
1: No, cannot say I have.
0: Okay.
1: I wish I could relate to you there, mate.
0: Okay.
1: But no. But we do have good eyesight. How good's that?
0: Unbelievable, mate. Unbelievable.
1: See it was, in the dark.
0: Bloody
1: how
0: oath.
1: How good's a carrot?
0: Mate, don't talk to me about carrots. I love carrots. Both my daughters are turning orange as well because I just keep feeding them carrots. This was a weird area to end on.
1: Mate, I'm going
0: to
1: let you go and address that.
0: Fair enough. Fair enough. You can catch Robert hosting the 66th TV Week Logie Awards on Sunday, 16th of August, live and exclusive on 7 and 7 Plus. Robert, always a treat, mate. Breath of fresh air. See you later and good luck with everything.
1: You too, mate. Cheers, eh? See you later.
0: Bye, mate. Beautiful man.
2: It's rare that the interviewer gets wrapped up by the guest.
0: But happens to me all the time.
2: That's
0: is
2: what
0: that
2: happened.
0: Rare, is it?
2: When
0: I can't remember
2: you got so
0: deep.
2: You started talking about turning your kids orange because you're feeding them carrots, and then he goes, right, well, I'm going to let you go.
0: Yeah. At that point, I could see his agent in the background is coming closer.
2: I can't
0: trying to, like,
2: believe
0: get him.
2: He said, I'm going to let you go.
0: Get him out of the chat.
2: That was wild.
0: Yeah.
2: Oh, very good, though.
0: Yeah, I'm on fire with
2: you. You're on fire with the interviews at the moment. Yeah. This is Australia. More Aussie than wearing your cozy because you ran out of undies. Oh, no, wait. Is that just lazy? Either way, Aussie.

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0: the important questions, like how much wood can a woodchuck chuck if a woodchuck could chuck wood? The answer was a lot.
1: Will and Woody, hope you're having a wonderful drive home.
2: Woodrow.
1: Yes?
2: We were talking about the highest amount of money that an actor has made for a film. That's because Ryan Gosling and Margot Robbie are asking for a sliver of what Barbie 2 will make. If you're not across it, Mattel and Warner Brothers, I assume it was Warner Brothers, made, I was close to a billion. Was it like 1.9 billion?
3: 1.9 billion.
2: 1.9 billion at the box office from Barbie. Yeah. So they're like, look, if you're going to do a Barbie 2, I think we're entitled to a bit more. We're the front guys. They're asking for 20 million each, which, look, on an ordinary day, I would say a bit steep. Uh-huh. But given that it will probably be, you know, a couple billion more, doesn't seem all that much.
3: And now, because they can't agree to it, there may not be a Barbie 2.
2: That's right.
3: I can't remember where Barbie 1 finished. Anyway, we spoke about the fact that Sam Worthington, Aussie boy Sam Worthington, who turned 50 yesterday, actually. Happy birthday, Sammy boy. He receives 5% of the Avatar movies, I believe, from number 2 onwards. So not for the first one. Is that right? So he's due to make billions, which is wild for Sam.
2: Because Avatar ended up making 2.9 billion.
3: He's got a bit of
2: and
3: that.
2: And he's got a little slice of that.
3: Yeah.
2: It will not. Oh, I can't tell you that. Okay, but I haven't. What is very exciting is because I think all of the numbers around this astounded everyone. Mm-hmm. I've just gone online and I've had a look at the list of highest grossing actors ever.
3: Dwayne The Rock Johnson.
2: These are the highest career film.
3: Is it Dwayne The Rock Johnson?
2: These are the highest career film grosses. So this isn't their actual, like, what they've owned, what they've earned, like their salary or their portion of the salary. These are the box office gross revenue list, which is, so it's just like, it's not adjusted for inflation either, so it like could be over time.
3: Got it.
2: So
3: Dwayne The Rock Johnson.
2: No.
3: Chris Hemsworth.
2: No.
3: Ooh, okay. Love
2: Chris Hemsworth. Chris Hemsworth is in the top 10.
3: Okay. Liam Neeson.
2: No.
3: Oh, I thought that would be Death by a Thousand Cuts. He's been in so many movies.
2: So keep in mind, this is the grossing of their films, so how much their films have made over time. Yes. This isn't the salary. So if you're thinking Liam Neeson, name the blockbuster. So you Taken's probably
3: Taken,
2: his biggest
3: Love
2: blockbuster.
3: Actually.
2: It's not making billions at the box office, is
3: okay,
2: it?
3: Okay.
2: Leonardo. It's a great DVD.
3: Leonardo DiCaprio.
2: DiCaprio's not on the list.
3: He's not in the top 10.
2: No, he's not. This has blown me away. I reckon if I sat
3: Kate
2: here.
3: Kate Winslet.
2: No. I reckon if I sat here for 100 years with you, you would not get the
3: Helen
2: number one.
3: Helen Mirren.
2: Nah. You would not get the number one. God. Name the movies. We spoke about the highest grossing movie of all time yesterday.
3: Avatar.
2: Yes. Made 2.9 billion at the box office.
3: Oh, hang on. Sam Worthington's on the list?
2: Who's the other star of Avatar?
3: Oh, Zoe Saldana.
2: Zoe Saldana is the highest grossing actress of all
3: time.
2: Because
3: she was Guardians of the Galaxy. So she's in the Marvel universe. She's in the Avatar universe.
2: So she grossed. So her worldwide total that her movies have made over the course of her career is $15 billion.
3: Well done, Zoe.
2: And so, yes, her biggest movie was Avatar with 2.9.
3: But she's also hitting that sweet Marvel money.
2: She's the number one. Wow. No one would have thought that. She's the number one. That's awesome.
3: No. Okay.
2: Oh, she also had the Star Trek thing as well. They were huge. She had the trilogy of Star Trek.
3: Harrison Ford.
2: No.
3: Oh.
2: Not even on the list.
3: Seriously? I guess because his popular movies were older. So I've got to start thinking, because these aren't adjusted for inflation, right?
2: No.
3: So it needs to be recent movies that were huge, right?
2: Yep.
3: And
2: yep,
3: so we're
2: on the right
3: track. Robert Downey Jr.
2: Well done. So he comes in at number 4 for Endgame.
3: Zendaya.
2: No.
3: Timothy Chalamet.
2: No.
3: Tom Holland.
2: Yes, Tom Holland's number 6, $13 billion.
3: Mark Ruffalo.
2: Endgame.
3: Mark Ruffalo.
2: No. So the number 2 is also a woman.
3: Kirsten Dunst.
2: Who's the other person that they throw around in Endgame who's a woman who the camera loves?
3: The Scarlett Johansson.
2: Yes.
3: Oh, yeah.
2: Second highest grossing films of anyone ever. $15 billion.
3: Just thinking now of other people who are in
2: the next
3: that
2: one. I'm happy to run through it because it really does get really tricky.
3: Okay.
2: Towards the end, you're on something with the Marvel thing. Well done.
3: Yeah. Thank
2: Samuel
3: you.
2: Samuel Jackson, number 3.
3: Elizabeth Olsen.
2: No.
3: Ah.
2: Robert Downey Jr. at 4. Chris Pratt at 5. Because he has the Endgame thing and he's got the separate franchise in the game. And he's got the Jurassic Park thing going on as well.
3: Huge.
2: Tom Holland, as we just discussed. So the only person in the top 10 who is not Avatar and who is not Avengers.
3: Yeah.
2: You know it. You know this guy.
3: guy.
2: Who's the most intense person in Hollywood?
3: Al Pacino.
2: No, most intense.
3: Robert De Niro.
2: Most intense person in Hollywood.
3: Oh, Tom Hardy.
2: Takes their job very, very seriously.
3: Oh, Christoph Waltz. I mean, there's a lot, isn't there? Takes their job seriously.
2: Takes them very, so seriously. They're super serious. Recently, their daughter removed their name.
3: Oh, Brad Pitt.
2: No.
3: Oh, Tom Cruise.
2: Tom Cruise. Tom Cruise.
3: Of course, Tom Cruise.
2: He's the only one in the top 10 who wasn't part of any of those big franchises.
3: Mission Impossible. He's got Top Gun. Yes. Yeah, of course.
2: Yes. Fascinating list. Anyway, Zoe Saldana on no one's bingo card.
3: Yeah. Good on her. She's great, though, Zoe Saldana. She's amazing.
2: We'll leave it there. It's Will and Woody. Yeah, RFM plays the South Coast's best music. It's like all your favourite playlists merged into one. 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

0: 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James Bond.
1: Is he always British?
0: Yeah.
1: Always.
0: It would be good to have an Aussie James Bond.
1: It would be pretty sick.
0: Oh, mate, I'm Bond. James Bond. Call me Bondy.
1: Shake her up.
0: Don't shake the bloody beer, mate. What are you doing? 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

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Sounds old. 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
14: 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It's Ozmage.
0: RFM

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0: Will and Woody, you're probably driving around at the moment. You're driving an Uber. You're driving to go and, let's face it, it could be a late night hookup.
1: Oh, that's
0: late
1: exciting.
0: Late night hookups.
1: That's exciting.
0: I mean, in a former life, this was a very exciting time to be driving a car.
1: Oh, whoa.
0: Right?
1: You'd be nervous.
0: You'd be
1: a little
0: so
1: bit.
0: Nervous.
1: What are you wearing? You're probably wanting, like, because you don't want to be too dressed up.
2: Yeah.
1: Because then you're trying too hard.
0: Yes.
1: I was always a fan of just some tracky dacks, but like a nice tracky dack.
0: I think tracky dacks are sexy. Maybe it's just because the connotation that I have with those times of night, but everyone's in trackies.
1: Tracky dacks.
0: Everyone's in trackies
1: like
0: at that time.
1: A hoodie.
0: Yeah, you're wearing a hoodie. Yeah, you want to look like you're casual, but then also you want to look sexy.
1: And smell good.
0: And smell
1: so
0: good.
1: So you can't overdo the smell for mine. You can look casual, but you don't want to smell casual.
0: Yes, exactly right.
1: Anyway, here's our best bits from the show yesterday. Enjoy, Will and Woody.

0: Really? It's Will and Woody keeping you up.
1: This is always hot news, Woods. The next James Bond has been chosen.
2: Jacob Elordi. Is it our boy Jacob?
1: Not Jacob Elordi.
2: So hang on, are we saying this is 100% confirmed by Barbara Broccoli?
1: So they've been chosen. They've been chosen. Gary Oldman just did an interview with Canada's Global News, and he said that we're going to find out very soon. He said they've picked them, they've made their choice, but they haven't announced it yet.
2: Okay, so
1: now the reason he said that is because he wants it to be Jack Lowden from Slow Horses.
2: I know.
1: Have you ever seen Slow Horses?
2: I love Slow Horses.
1: He's the Scottish guy, the red-haired guy, who's like the main guy.
2: Strawberry blonde guy.
1: Yes.
2: Oh yeah.
1: So he wants it to be Jack. He might have been hinting at it that was Jack. The others in the mix, though, are, as you said before, Aaron Taylor Johnson. I think he's gone a bit off the boil. You're a big ATJ fan, Annalise.
3: Yeah, well, I know him, and yes, he is the Bond-esque.
2: He's Bond-esque.
3: I would say.
2: Okay.
3: Yep.
2: He had that great that commercial. I think it was a fragrance commercial where
3: he's got that like kind of like sit and stare vibe.
1: I don't know a lot of these guys. Okay. Going to be honest. Martin Compston is he's in the running? Apparently, no. I'm not across Compston.
2: Is Elordi still in the running?
1: No, I don't think so.
2: Really?
1: Generally speaking, they've got to be British. Like, they're going to go down the British. I was always a big fan of the Idris Elba train, but I think he's probably a little bit too old.
2: Yeah.
1: I reckon Theo James is apparently in the mix, old Chompers.
3: Oh, that would be good.
1: He's hot. Yeah,
3: he's great.
1: He's hot. When you say great, you mean hot.
3: No, really good actor.
2: What's his best role?
1: The other one.
3: White Lotus. Divergent.
1: He's in Divergent. The other one that I really like is Callum Taylor.
3: Callum Turner.
1: Callum Turner, sorry. It could be. That's actually a typo in the article.
2: Damn it. Callum Turner would be good as well.
1: Callum Taylor's a Welsh cricketer. He might be pivoting, who knows? No, Callum Turner, I think, would be really, really good.
2: Husband. Yeah.
1: I think he's a good actor, more importantly.
2: Yeah.
1: Now, what I would like to try right now, though, Woods.
2: Yes?
1: Because I think the James Bond auditioning process would be stringent.
2: No doubt.
1: It'd be tough.
2: Yeah, absolutely.
1: And I think James Bond might be out of your reach, but I'd like you to try a James Bond audition process.
2: Oh, yeah? Far away.
1: So if you want to just walk back in through the door here, we're going to run the audition process.
2: Okay.
1: Annalise, you might be needed here. I mean, you're fresh out of acting school.
2: I love this. So hang on. So I'm me? I'm being me?
1: Well, when you come in, we'll probably just kick off as Bond.
2: Right.
1: Yeah.
2: So I'm Bond when I walk in.
1: As soon as you walk in.
2: Okay.
1: Good luck.
3: Bye, Woody.
1: Okay. All right. Here we go. He's got a bit of swagger.
2: Righto, who's dealing? I assume we're playing blackjack.
1: Nice, James.
2: Who are you and who do you work for? Who do you work for?
1: So, James,
2: do I have to keep up the accent?
1: I prefer if you didn't.
2: Oh, thank
1: but,
2: you.
1: But occasionally when we... That was good.
2: Yeah.
1: Nice bit of swagger about you.
2: Yeah.
1: Okay.
2: Yeah.
1: Now, James often has witty lines when he kills people.
2: Oh, no doubt.
1: Okay, so in this instance, you've just shot someone with an arrow.
2: Yep, amazing.
1: What do you say?
2: Bullseye.
1: Oh, don't mind it. Don't mind it. The line that I was actually going from is it's a Sean Connery line. He says this.
4: I think you got the point.
2: Oh, good one.
1: Very good.
2: Yeah, nice.
1: I don't mind bullseye, though.
2: Bullseye came to me straight away.
1: I don't mind that. Okay, another one here. Someone strangling you from behind in a jet.
2: Someone strangling me.
1: Yeah, you're flying a jet. Someone strangling you from behind in a jet.
2: Yep.
1: Okay? You manage to hit the eject button.
2: Oh.
1: On that person, and then they fly out of the jet.
2: Yep.
1: And they die. What do you say?
2: I guess he had to get off at that stop.
1: Not bad. Not bad. This is what Piers Brosnan said.
5: Backseat driver.
2: What did he say then?
1: Backseat driver.
2: I think mine was better.
1: Yeah, I didn't mind yours.
2: Yeah,
1: okay, next test for Bond is obviously how he is with women. We've got our stand-in Bond girl, Annalise.
2: Yes. Yes, am I?
3: Hello.
2: My scene partner.
1: Sounding
2: good.
1: Sounding soft, too, as ever.
2: Yeah.
1: Okay, guys. So the scene is you're at a casino.
2: Yep.
1: Okay, you're both undercover. Okay? You've just acknowledged each other, but you're surrounded by villains. What do you say to each other to acknowledge that you're undercover?
2: What do we say to each other?
1: Yes.
2: Because we haven't, have we met before?
1: No.
2: Or we have never met before.
3: And we're at a table? Is it? Cool. Sorry. All right, cool.
4: And villains are everywhere.
1: Villains are everywhere. But okay. You're the only two undercover.
2: Okay, no worries.
1: How do you check to see if Annalise is undercover? Annalise, how do you see if, check if James is undercover?
2: I find when I play poker that I like to cover.
3: Roll the dice.
2: What? Perfect. Absolutely perfect.
1: Nice, guys. Absolutely no.
3: That's me saying yes. Roll the dice, yes.
2: Roll the dice. I got it.
1: Roll the dice. Okay.
3: I'm a third.
1: Another one here.
2: I like it.
1: You
2: like
1: go it. To the card table. James, you get a blackjack on the first hand.
2: Boom.
1: Trying to impress your Bond girl, you turn to her with a witty line and say...
2: I've just got blackjack.
1: Yeah.
2: And I turn to her.
1: Yeah, and you say...
2: And I say...
1: You're trying to impress her.
2: Okay. Not my first rodeo, love.
3: Oh. You went from like British to Western.
4: Because of rodeo, sorry.
1: Okay, final bit here. Okay, in classic James Bond style, Annalise wants to keep up her cover, so she's like, I'm going to have to leave now. I've got to go and follow the guy that I'm following. But James, you try and lure her back to your room. What do you say?
2: Oh. Okay, so, sorry. He's going. Villain is going. She wants to follow villain.
1: Yep.
2: I want her to come to my room.
1: That's right. Yep.
2: I think we can give him a day head start, can't we? Wink.
1: Oh, not bad.
2: Not bad. Not bad at all. RFM.
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1: It's Will and Woody keeping you up.
2: It's Battle of the Jets. So we're millennials. Producer Annalise is a Gen Zer. She comes in here and defends the honour of Gen Z.
3: Hey.
2: The flailing, phone obsessed.
3: Not phone obsessed.
2: Borderline redundant generation.
3: I know. We're with nature. We're clean girl aesthetic.
2: You're ruining the internet.
4: You don't stick to your brick though.
3: I did this morning.
4: Tell people on social media that you're bricking.
3: Yeah, and then we don't go on it for the day, and then we go back and see how many people liked it.
4: Now, Will, before the song though, you said which generation cheats the most.
2: Yes.
4: Is it us or is it them?
2: Gen Z. Oh.
3: That's rude. That's rude. What do
2: you
3: mean?
2: No, that's a study. So there was a study online that said Gen Z cheat the most.
3: In math or like?
2: Oh, very good. Very good.
3: No,
2: apparently you guys are cheating. So Gen Z, so everyone knows, is 14 to 29 years of age. And apparently you guys cheat the most. And apparently that is associated to the rise in social media has made it way easier for people to cheat.
3: Wow.
2: Yes.
3: I feel like this is a wider conversation though than what is cheating. Because like is liking, if you're in a relationship.
2: They're talking
3: and
2: about having
3: post,
2: sex with someone.
3: Okay, well, yeah, that's cheating, I guess. Yeah.
4: So are you saying
2: we all
4: easy?
2: Know what that is.
4: Easier because they just slide into DMs and just like...
2: I think so. And also you get to window shop a little bit.
3: Oh, wow.
2: So to speak.
3: Well, yes. I don't claim that.
2: So
4: a lot of window shopping in there, a lot going on, isn't there? A lot of window shopping out there.
5: A Darcy? Yeah.
2: Shots fired.
6: I'm catching blanks.
2: Shots fired. You guys are all Gen Z, which is terrifying because the number one place that Gen Z is cheat with other people is at work.
3: Oh, no, you're kidding.
2: Yes, work colleague is 37%.
4: Whoa.
2: Yes,
3: wow.
2: Totally wild. There you go. So that doesn't change much.
3: Well, we don't claim that energy.
2: Who's we?
3: The team.
2: Oh, our team. Yeah, obviously.
4: No, you guys
2: Woody and I are the only ones in relationship. Oh, Tommy's in a relationship.
3: Yeah.
4: He's open, though. He's open.
2: Oh, yeah, that is true.
7: I'm open.
2: Did you hook up with Darcy?
7: No, but Joe and Darcy spent Friday night together.
2: That is true. That is true. Here we go. Well, open up a can of worms.
4: Those after work beers went pretty late, you guys.
5: I'm also Darcy's boss.
2: Boss actually comes in at 29%. Gen Z is.
4: Whoa.
2: All right. Well, let's not
4: put that one down.
2: That's
3: crazy.
2: That felt a little bit real. All right. Let's
4: Well, all of a sudden got very uncomfortable outside.
2: Let's move on.
5: That's misogynistic.
2: Now, Annalise, in the true unfair duality of this segment, I'm happy to blame Gen Z for being the biggest cheaters in the world. But then I'm also outraged that you guys are claiming cheating because that's obviously something that us millennials invented because we invented everything.
3: Yeah, you guys did.
2: So thank you so much. So what we're going to do right up next is we're going to go through some of the biggest millennial cheating scandals.
3: Oh, I'm pretty across these
2: two. Of all time.
3: Yeah, I love the tea from these.
2: These are the definition of tea. This is where tea originated from, from things like this.
3: Have you got Kirsten Stewart in there? Kristen Stewart with Rob Pattinson.
4: Not big enough.
3: Charles and Diana.
2: Whoa. Never confirmed.
3: Yeah.
2: Never confirmed.
3: Back off, Diana. We heard that phone call.
2: It's Will and Woody. Power FM.

0: working and they're working. It's Will and Woody keeping you up.
1: It's Battle of the Gents. So we're millennials. Producer Annalise is a Gen Zer. She comes in here and defends the honour of Gen Z.
2: Hey.
1: The flailing, phone obsessed.
2: Not phone obsessed.
1: Borderline redundant generation.
2: I know. We're in nature. We're clean girl aesthetic.
1: You're ruining the internet.
2: We brick.
1: You don't.
2: I do.
3: You don't stick to your brick, though. You tell people on social media that you're bricking.
2: Yeah, and then we don't go on it for the day, and then we go back and see how many people liked it.
3: Now, Will, before the song, though, you said which generation cheats the most.
1: Yes.
3: Is it us or is it them?
1: Gen Z. Oh.
2: That's rude. What do you mean?
1: That's a study. So there was a study online that said Gen Z cheat the most.
2: In math or like...
1: Oh, very good. Very good.
2: No,
1: apparently
2: valid.
1: You guys are cheating. So Gen Z, so everyone knows, is 14 to 29 years of age. And apparently you guys cheat the most. And apparently that is associated to the rise in social media has made it way easier for people to cheat.
2: Wow.
1: Yes.
2: I feel like this is a wider conversation though than what is cheating. Because like is liking, if you're in a relationship...
1: They're talking
2: and
1: about having sex with someone.
2: Okay, well, yeah. That's cheating, I guess. Yeah.
3: So are you saying
1: we all
3: easy?
1: Know what that is.
3: Easier because they just slide into DMs and just like...
1: Yes, I think so. And also you get to window shop a little bit.
2: Oh, wow.
1: So to speak.
2: Well,
1: yes.
2: So you can get
1: So
3: a lot of window shopping in the airlock going on, isn't there? A lot of window shopping out there.
4: A Darcy? Yeah.
1: Shots fired.
5: I'm catching blanks.
1: Shots fired. You guys are all Gen Z, which is terrifying because the number one place that Gen Z is cheat with other people is at work.
2: Oh, no, you're kidding.
1: Yes, work colleague is 37%.
3: Whoa.
1: Yes,
2: wow.
1: Totally wild. There you go. So that doesn't change much.
2: Well, we don't claim that energy.
1: Who's we?
2: The team.
1: Oh, our team. Yeah, obviously.
3: No, you guys
1: are. What do you know? The only ones in relationship. Oh, Tommy's in a relationship.
2: Yeah.
3: He's open, though.
1: Oh, yeah, that is true.
6: I'm open.
1: Did you hook up with Das?
6: No, but Joe and Dar spent Friday night together.
1: That is true.
3: Those after work beers went pretty late, you guys.
4: I'm also Darcy's boss.
1: Boss actually comes in at 29%. Gen Z is.
3: Whoa.
1: All right. Well, let's not
3: put that one down.
1: We'll put that one down.
2: That
1: felt a little bit real. All right. Let's.
3: Well, all of a sudden got very uncomfortable outside.
1: Let's move on.
4: That's misogynistic.
1: Now, Annalise, in the true unfair duality of this segment, I'm happy to blame Gen Z for being the biggest cheaters in the world, but then I'm also outraged that you guys are claiming cheating because that's obviously something that us millennials invented because we invented everything.
2: Yeah, you guys did.
1: So thank you so much. So what we're going to do right up next is we're going to go through some of the biggest millennial cheating scandals.
2: Oh, I'm pretty across
1: of
2: these
1: two. All time.
2: Oh. Yeah, I love the tea from these.
1: These are the definition of tea. This is where tea originated from, from things like this.
2: Have you got Kirsten Stewart in there? Kristen Stewart with Rob Pattinson.
3: That's not a big one.
2: Charles and Diana.
1: Whoa. Never confirmed.
2: Yeah. Oh,
1: never confirmed.
2: Back off, Diana. We heard that phone
1: call. It's Will and Woody. Power FM.
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0: Replace your Z's with W's. It's Will and Woody keeping you up.
1: Junior producer Annalise in the studio. She's a Gen Zer. Woods and I are millennials. And we're going to try and find out which generation is most out of touch. Okay, Annalise, These are the greatest cheating scandals of, I'm going to say ever.
2: Let's spill the tea.
1: I think anything before the millennials is redundant. After the millennials, it's probably to do with a YouTuber that no one cares about. So let's get into it.
2: Okay.
3: First, and there's too much of it happening now as well. It's just like everyone's cheating on everyone. These were iconic. They were rare.
1: These are proper tea. The reason we're talking about it is there was a survey today that said Gen Z cheating the most, but just to prove that we invented cheating like everything else. Let's go through them.
2: Sure.
1: This, I'm about to play you some audio. I want you to say who said it and who is it about.
2: Okay, cool.
4: I did not have sexual relations with that woman.
2: Oh, gosh. It's a press conference because I can hear the cameras.
3: Nice. Well
2: I
3: done.
2: Did not have sexual relations with that woman. Okay.
1: Who said it and who's
2: can
1: it about?
2: Can you play it one more time?
4: I did not have sexual relations with that woman.
2: Southern accent. It's American. Gosh, nice. I don't know.
1: Who's having a press conference talking about
2: an affair? Oh, sorry. JFK.
3: JFK? And what was your referring
2: to? No, he wasn't Southern. Press conference.
1: Yeah.
2: Press conference. I'd say presidential.
1: Right.
3: Mm-hmm.
2: Who had a massive affair and was a president?
1: Oh, God.
3: Did JFK have an affair?
2: No, I don't think he did.
1: Allegedly
2: he was with
1: Marilyn Monroe. Mm.
2: Oh, yes. Mm. Happy birthday, Mr. President.
3: There you go.
2: Okay. Geez, I don't know. Can you give me
1: another president?
2: George Bush.
1: No.
3: Wasn't Bush.
2: It wasn't Biden. Wasn't Obama?
3: It wasn't Biden.
5: No, it definitely wasn't Smokey Joe.
1: No, and it wasn't Obama.
4: Have sexual relations with that woman.
1: Who's the big president in the 90s? Who's the most famous scandal in the White House ever, arguably? It was bigger than Watergate because it was, like, so public.
2: Really?
1: Yes.
3: Should we give the second name involved here?
2: Yeah,
3: and see if that helps?
2: Yes.
1: Clinton.
2: Clinton. Hillary Clinton.
3: Yeah, it was Hillary Clinton.
1: No. Who's the guy?
2: Yeah, I know it.
1: Her husband.
2: Clinton.
1: Yes, great. Okay, cool.
2: I can't remember his first name.
1: What about the woman?
2: The woman? I don't know. I actually don't know the scandal.
3: Monica.
2: Lewinsky.
1: Oh, no. There we go.
2: Monica Lewinsky with Bill Clinton.
1: We got there. Wow, people were screaming at their radios.
2: Okay. I'm embarrassed.
1: Name three celebrities that have cheated with the nanny.
2: Whoa, I didn't know she was in that. Okay. Hang on, sorry.
3: When we say cheated with the nanny, we don't mean Fran Drescher.
1: That's confusing.
3: That was confusing.
1: Sorry.
3: We're saying which celebrities cheated with their house nannies.
2: Oh, yes. Sure. Okay. There's
1: Fran Drescher. Fran Drescher's not clean, as far as we know. Although Mr. Sheffield and her in the end probably, there you go.
3: But was that cheating though? I think Mr. Sheffield was
1: a bachelor, was he?
3: Yeah, he was single.
1: Yeah. Okay.
3: Anyway, there are three very famous cases of, won't surprise you, men cheating with the house nanny.
2: Oh, and you know what? They'll come to me when you say them.
1: Oh, don't
2: they
1: you?
2: Will.
1: You from the queen of the tea.
2: I know.
1: You're
2: I thought you were going to do a few more basic ones. Okay. I want to say someone like Brad Pitt, but.
1: No, okay. No. So you know we're here. Okay, so Arnold Schwarzenegger cheated with the nanny.
2: That's right. And then he had the some babies with her.
3: One kid with the nanny.
1: Maybe just stop talking for this bit. Jude Law hooked up with the nanny while he was with Sienna Miller.
2: Oh, wow, that's sad.
1: Ben Affleck allegedly.
2: Allegedly.
1: While he was with Jennifer Garner.
2: Yeah, I heard that one.
1: Hey, iconic song from the 90s.
2: Yes.
1: Is Shaggy's It Wasn't Me.
2: Yes, love that song.
1: Love that song.
2: We're both butt naked.
1: What were they wearing and where were they?
2: Mm-hmm. Mm-hmm, forget that I had given her an extra key. Dun, dun, dun,
1: dun, dun, dun, dun. You're already
3: you
1: gone
3: right there. You're right there. You're in it. You were in
1: picture
3: it.
1: Picture this.
2: Oh, butt naked. They were wearing nothing.
3: And yeah, where were they?
1: And where were they?
2: On the bathroom floor.
1: Yay! She gets one.
2: Oh, wow, I didn't want to say that because
1: well
2: I thought it was a bit rude for radio.
1: Okay, final one here. The adult film star Stormy Daniels.
2: Donald Trump.
1: Allegedly had an affair with Donald Trump.
2: Yes.
1: What does this iconic 90s audio have to do with that?
6: Woo! Here we go! Yeah! Okay! Oh, whoa, whoa, whoa, whoa, whoa, whoa, whoa! Ah! Yahoo! I'm the best!
2: Oh, wow, I don't know.
1: Who's that?
3: Do you know who that is? Yeah.
2: No, I don't know who that is.
3: Do you know what they're from?
2: Oh, sorry, it's the toad because he has a... You know.
1: Yeah, man!
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0: It's Will and Woody, and yes, you're probably on the way home. 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
1: Yeah, but this
0: bit's... We go home after this bit.
1: I know, but this bit's important. And just know we're here. We're with you. And we love you more than anything.
0: Wow.
1: We love you.
0: That's nice. 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
1: Hard to say.
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1: Can't hurt to try. Can't hurt to try. But I'm just saying, like, I haven't checked it for a while and there may have been a huge flood of demand all of a sudden.
0: I think we're
1: most
0: losing
1: likely
0: them.
1: Not.
0: We're losing them.
1: Most like losing who? T-shirts?
0: No, everyone listening.
1: Everyone listening.
0: The best bits. Oh. I'm next.
1: Will and Woody. Let me tell you.

0: Woody. It's Will and Woody keeping you up.
1: We are about to execute time travel, which personally I'm pumped about. I've never done it before, but we're about to do it. We've been inspired by the San Francisco 49ers coach, whose name is Kyle Shanahan. He did a press conference today or yesterday,
2: yep.
1: And he was just confused about the time difference between here and the US.
3: Like I said, we're a little confused with when I look at my clock and it says the time, and then I try to see my family's time and it says the time, but it says yesterday. I don't even get how that's possible. So I feel like I'm in the future.
1: Actually, little fun fact, his defensive coordinator, Raheem, he missed his 50th birthday because he took off on September 2, landed September 3, birthday September
2: 3. Oh.
1: Unbelievable stuff.
2: Oh,
1: anyway,
2: God.
1: Completely missed it. So,
2: put your helmets out for Raheem.
1: No doubt. And apparently he's a great defensive coordinator. Anyway, let's focus on our time travel.
2: Yeah.
1: Half an hour ago,
2: yeah,
1: we said to Adelaide, call now if you want to talk to us in the future.
2: Is that the Back to the Future thing? Love that.
1: So good.
2: Yeah.
1: It's appropriate.
2: Yeah.
1: Okay. So if you're listening to this on the east coast of Australia, you all heard that half an hour ago. Adelaide have just heard it.
2: Yep.
1: But they're in the past.
2: Yeah, we get it.
1: So we are currently in the future. We've got Debbie here. Debbie, you're from the past.
4: Hello, Woody.
1: Hi. Will's here as well, obviously.
2: Hi, Deb.
1: He's here in the future with me.
4: Hi, Will.
1: So, Deb, far away, you must have a lot of questions. What would you like to know about the future?
4: Well, had it been a few days ago, I would have asked you if Carlton were going to win.
1: That ship sailed for both of us. That ship sailed for both of us, Deb. We've only got half an hour to work
2: with
1: you.
2: We've only got half an hour ahead of you, Deb.
4: Okay. So fast forward to the weekend. Is my daughter going to win her prelim final?
2: No, I think you've misunderstood, Deb. We're only half an hour in front.
1: Half an hour ahead. But Deb, what I can tell you, is this your daughter?
4: Yes.
1: She does not get injured in the next half an hour. So rest assured, she's a good chance to play this weekend.
4: Right. I'm really happy to hear that because she's just had an injury.
1: You're kidding. Well, Deb, I've got to tell you, in half an hour, she has a miraculous recovery. Okay. She's going to be good to go in half an hour.
2: I'm going to get you out of here. Love to hear from you,
1: Deb. Chances of that. Bit of a miss. Let's go to Jess. Jess has the past.
5: Oh, it's riveting.
1: Okay, cool. Well, it only gets more exciting.
2: It gets
1: over
2: better.
1: The next half an
2: it
1: hour,
2: gets better, Jess.
1: Trust me.
5: Thank God.
2: Yeah.
1: What question have you got about the future?
5: I need you to tell me what my next 30 minutes is going to be like.
1: Okay, no worries. Would you mind telling us where you are right now in the past? Sometimes I get confused as to where everyone is in time. What are you doing right now?
5: Stuck in traffic.
1: Okay, look. What I can tell you.
2: You might go down by a degree.
1: Did you hear that, Jess?
5: I did. Thank you.
1: Just a degree.
2: I'll let you know that.
1: So I know that I'm seeing, I know that half an hour ago it was bumper to bumper.
5: Yeah.
1: Things clear up ever so slightly over the next half an hour.
5: Thank God. Thank you.
2: We don't know that.
1: No, I know that.

0: For sure. I've been monitoring Adelaide traffic for the last half an hour.
1: In the future.
2: Yeah, some other stuff from the future. Thanks so much, Jess. And maybe we can go to Kerry as well. Just in the next half hour, the Premier will defend Aaron Patterson's taxpayer-funded weight loss jabs.
0: Whoa, Adelaide doesn't... Kerry, did you hear that?
3: Yeah, I did.
0: Yeah, you'll get that in half hour, but you've got it now. Tell your friends. They'll think you're Nostradamus.
2: Apparently she's getting her Zempic in jail.
0: Yeah.
2: Aaron Patterson, the mushroom killer.
0: Kerry, tell your friends. Call anyone and just say this is about to break.
2: If you can find a market for it.
0: Ooh.
2: What are the odds that Aaron Patterson gets a Zempic in jail? Did someone give you crazy odds for that?
0: If you can make some cash off it, Kerry, go nuts. Go nuts. Do you have any other questions about the future there, Kerry? I just want to mention as well. Try not to make money off that. I realize we can't condone gambling. Kerry, any other questions about the future?
3: I don't have any questions, but I do have a really important shout-out, if I can, to my daughter, who's 25 today.
0: Okay, now, this gets complicated. So, she's 25 today.
3: Yep.
0: Make sure, you're going to have to make sure she's listening to the radio in the future.
3: I know.
2: It's going to make the quiz up
0: there.
2: I don't think we can do it.
0: What's your daughter's name, Kerry?
3: Her name is Kiara.
0: Kiara. Happy birthday from the future. But now you are here because you're hearing this.
2: Also, Kiara, Aaron Patterson, the mushroom killer, gets Ozempic in jail.
0: Yeah. Yeah.
3: I'm sure she'll be riveted.
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0: It's Will and Woody, keeping you up.
1: Woodrow, I think we are a genuine chance to get Joe Jonas in this studio on Friday's show. And here is why.
2: Do we need to explain who Joey is?
1: No, probably not. Everyone knows the Jonas Brothers.
2: Yeah, I think everyone knows.
1: I think there's Nick, there's Kevin, there's Joe. I think I've nailed the three. There's another one. There's a fourth.
3: Frankie
1: boy.
3: Yep. Big age difference.
2: I thought you were going to say big age. And I was like, what?
3: No, big age difference. Big age. He's the younger one.
2: They're all Caucasian, which would have surprised me.
1: Yes.
3: Same parents.
1: Yeah. Yes.
3: I believe.
1: Anyway, 2 years ago, if we could get back on track, 2 years ago, Joe Jonas was on this radio show and he made us a promise.
4: Will and Woody will be opening up for the Jonas Brothers when we perform in Australia. Two songs of my choosing and wardrobe of my choosing. And I'll just say you don't want to miss that show.
1: Okay, that never happened, obviously. He never invited us on stage with his bros for that tour. Will, he is going to be performing with his brothers about a kilometre that way for the NFL exhibition match halftime show.
2: Yep.
1: You and me have tickets to that NFL exhibition match.
2: We do.
1: Which means we're going to be within...
2: Thanks to...
1: Oh, can we drop that one in there?
5: Why Wines.
2: Oh, God.
1: Y-Series
2: wines.
5: That's what I meant.
1: We love Y-Series wines. We only drink the Y-Series when we're drinking wine. It is the best and everything
2: That's
1: they offer.
2: It's very good.
1: Everything they offer is great.
2: Absolutely.
1: So anyway, we're going to be in a stadium...
2: Yeah.
1: And I'm going to say, did you get that credit, mate?
2: I'm trying.
1: I'm going to say.
2: Someone put the credit in my screen, otherwise we're going to lose these tickets.
1: Someone find the credit. We're going to be, let's say, 50 metres away from Joe Jonas, right? Roughly.
2: 50, I feel like the, 50 secure, to 100. The security, let's be, it's important that you're honest about this bit because...
1: I'm being honest.
2: No, you're not.
1: I am.
2: The security barrier will be 50 metres from Joe Jonas. He's going to be on a stage. There's going to be the end of the stage and then the security barrier and they're probably going to have a mosh pit in front of him and then he's going to be in the middle of the MCG.
1: 100. But the...
2: Where do we... We don't even know where we're sitting yet.
1: This is all good points. Let's say we're 100 metres away from Joe Jonas. But at the end of the day, we're in the stadium. What I need your help with right now on 131065, I really need people's creative ideas here. How should we get Joe's attention when he is performing the halftime show?
2: Yeah, so another way of saying that is if you went to go and watch someone in a stadium and they were performing, how would you get their attention?
1: Yeah. And let's think outside the box here because we've already thrown around the idea of like laser pointer.
2: No one threw that around.
1: I've thrown it around a couple of times and
2: I reminded you it was illegal.
1: Yeah, but I wouldn't point it in his eyes.
2: Where would you put it then?
1: Yeah, just like on his...
2: Oh, sorry, he thinks he's getting shot.
1: No. I'd put it at his feet. My cat loves it. Laser pointer at the feet. And then he'll go, whoop, whoop, or try and catch the dot like a cat. And then I'll be like, look at where that's coming. Anyway, why don't I have to go down that road? But what I'm saying is...
2: Have you got a laser pointer?
1: Yeah, mate, I love it. The cat
2: Why
1: loves
2: do you
1: it.
2: Get, they're illegal.
1: Oh, no, I don't. I don't have one. Did I say laser pointer? I meant torch. Anyway, another idea is to like bring in a whole bunch of like individual letters and get other people in the crowd.
2: For me, that's for the win. You print out A1 pieces of paper and it says something.
1: Yeah, the other one would be like start a chant. Like if we can get enough people like saying, Joey.
2: Yeah.
1: Or just because even I think he will remember Will and Woody as well. Like he's been on the show. He's played our famous game, Can You Hear It? He actually reached out to us to play our game. So he knows of us.
2: Yeah.
1: So I think it's like getting his attention and somehow getting him thinking of Will and Woody. That's the goal.
2: They're the instructions. The number's 131065. Please text us 0429 131065. We love the text line. It's all thanks to the limited edition Y Series NFL wines. The Aussie wine putting you right at the center of the action. How do we get Joe Jonas's attention from the crowd at the MCG on Friday? Take your calls up next, Will and Woody. 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

0: up early. It's Will and Woody keeping you up.
1: Woods, you and I plan on getting Joe Jonas's attention this Friday at the season opener of the NFL in Melbourne at the MCG. He owes us, guys. Long story short, he owes us.
2: Yes, I'm going to play the audio one more time just so you can hear it. This is Joe and what he said to us.
3: Will and Woody will be opening up for the Jonas Brothers when we perform in Australia. Two songs of my choosing and wardrobe of my choosing. And I'll just say you don't want to miss that show.
2: Hey, that never happened, all right? Mm. I just feel like the way for him to fulfill his promise, I don't expect to get involved in the halftime show. I think that's too much. I'm willing to put that down. Mm. But I think he owes us an in-studio performance of Waffle House.
1: Yeah, yeah. We just take a chat at this stage. We thought we had a bit of a thing going on with him. He unfollowed us and, you know, we haven't spoken since.
2: Hey, just on that, because he only ever followed us on TikTok.
1: Yes.
2: Now, our digital producer, who has been informing us that he doesn't follow us anymore, was looking at the wrong platform. He never followed us on Instagram, Sexy D.
4: That is correct.
2: Have you messaged him on TikTok?
4: I just did then.
2: Oh, my God.
1: Darcy.
2: We've been doing this for 3.5 weeks.
1: Darcy.
2: What did you say?
4: I'll read it to you. Wait, hang on. How do you do this? Okay, here we go.
2: Oh, my God.
4: Hey, brother. Heard from a little bird you were coming to Melbourne. I have a memory of a few promises being made. After you won, can you hear it?
2: Love
4: dot, dot, dot.
2: That sounded cool.
1: Lots of birds and brothers in there.
2: I like
1: what,
2: it. Sounds cool.
1: Does he follow us on TikTok?
4: Let me check.
1: This
2: should have been done. Anyway, while you get that, let's take some suggestions because we'll also be in the stadium for this NFL game. I know, he's dropped the ball.
1: Was the original comms with Joe on TikTok?
2: Yes.
4: Well, I looked and there's no messages, so maybe they've been deleted or something. I don't know. They're not there, though.
2: Maybe do they evaporate after a while? Is that a thing on TikTok? Is that a thing on TikTok?
4: I don't think so.
2: No? Like Snapchat?
4: No, I don't think so.
1: Darcy.
4: Guys, don't worry. We're coming up with a master plan.
2: And when he says master plan...
1: We wouldn't need the master plan if you had just DM'd him on the right platform, you ding-dong.
4: Guys, don't worry about it.
2: He's done it now. He's making amends. He's written a very cool message with brothers and birdies and all that stuff that he was using. But just in case Joe doesn't see that...
1: Disaster.
2: It's not a disaster. Come on, get positive. We're going to be in the stadium. How do we get Joe's attention? That's the other way of getting him, right? So 131065, want to hear your suggestions. Kelly, how do you reckon we should get Joe's attention?
5: Hi, guys. I think you need permanent marker, write a nice big message on the back and wear some budgie smugglers with his face on it rip it off and just go for it.
2: So, sorry, his
5: and
2: name...
5: Go and run and
2: his name, his name written no, on it, on our backs?
5: Yeah, or just a message or something, but definitely get a pair of budgie smugglers.
2: Oh, you really want that one.
5: With his photo or something on the back.
2: You've doubled down on the budgie smugglers.
1: Feels like a producer planted call, that one. I'll tell you what. Okay, the boys in the budgie smugglers.
2: Because at least if we're in budgie smugglers, right, let's just go with it for a second here. Like, people around us are probably looking at us a bit funny, and maybe he notices that. There's a bit of a commotion in the crowd. Men are undressing.
1: Do you reckon?
2: I'm just saying, it causes a commotion.
1: I'm sticking with the fact that he's going to be a very, very long way from us. And then he's not going to see people in budgie smugglers. He's so far away.
2: But what if we've got Joe written on?
1: He's so far away. He's playing music. That's what I'm saying. For me, in the lead at the moment, is write on each individual piece of paper, Joe, DM Will and Woody over like 20 odd pieces of paper and give it to 20 people in it who are sitting in a row. That'll make the biggest amount of visual noise.
2: That's pretty good. Hold on to that.
1: How else do we get, or T-shirts, like print, you know, different T-shirts to say different things.
2: Yeah, I like it. Or just write on T-shirts. Let's go to John here. John, how do you reckon we should get Joe Jonas's attention?
6: Boys, I think you got to stand out from the crowd. I'm thinking full pink bodysuits with pink face paint as well.
2: I don't mind this as well. Okay, because once again, it's a commotion.
1: Don't like it.
2: Whoa.
1: You're on the right path.
2: Because if we're in pink, you're right, bodysuits is different to the budgie smugglers.
1: Yeah.
2: Because you think it's
1: stand
2: and
1: out.
2: If it's bright pink as well.
1: Yeah.
2: And then do we write Joe on our pink suits? John, I like it. As far as standing out goes,
1: starting
2: I like
1: to think
2: it.
1: In the right direction.
2: Let's go to Bree here. Actually, before we go to Bree, what about, because you know, the other part of this is getting our supplies into the stadium. And not to say
1: supplies.
2: We want to be... Well, the things to, like, the signs and stuff, right?
1: It's
2: obviously
1: fine.
2: Rules on how big it can be. What if we got those... You know those balloons that blow up real big?
1: Yeah, yeah.
2: But in a bag, they look tiny.
1: Mm.
2: And then we just blow up huge balloons and then write Joe, Will and Woody on like a lot of balloons, huge balloons.
1: How are we blowing them up?
2: Mouth?
1: Oh, yeah.
2: Let's go to Bree here. On
1: how big are the balloons?
2: Because, you know,
1: They'll hate that.
2: Yeah, but...
1: You can't even take an umbrella into the ground, let alone a huge balloon.
2: But an empty balloon looks like a...
1: Looks like a what, mate? Looks like a what?
2: Looks like an empty balloon. Like, it's not a big deal when it's not blown up. Yeah? Bree, on 131065. Bree, how do you think we should get Joe Jonas's attention?
7: So, you know, at sporting games when people bring the giant cardboard cutouts of players' faces, I feel like Joe needs to see your faces to know it's you.
1: Yeah. Oh. So we bring giant cutout
2: of our own,
1: of
2: faces.
1: Our own faces.
2: And maybe with
7: yeah,
2: a huge...
7: Yeah, and then you can still have people holding up, like, all yes, the signs and yes. stuff, but then that way he sees the visual. It's like, yep, I remember those two.
2: Do you
1: I think
2: reckon...
1: it's a good producer job before Friday.
8: Yeah, we're not busy at all.
2: Do you think we could turn that around, though? Huge blown-up heads of ourselves on cardboard?
8: Maybe. Feels like a promotions number.
2: Ooh.
1: Oh, yeah.
2: A lot of dishes.
1: Well, I tell you whose job, it could be, given that we're in this mess because of them, is Sexy Das.
8: Nice.
1: That would be great, mate.
4: No, I'm going to be damning him a lot now, so I won't have time.
2: Well, not too much. Don't push too hard.
4: Do you know what? I actually just realized there's a call feature on TikTok.
2: No way.
1: Don't call him.
2: No. Yes, call him. If he doesn't get back to us in the next 24 hours, I say we call him live tomorrow on the show.
1: No, give him a call now.
4: Okay, I'll give him a call.
2: No, not now. No. Too pushy. Easy, boy. Downhill. Sexy, did you check, by the way, does he still follow us?
4: I didn't check.
2: Oh my God.
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0: replacing snores with laughs. It's Will and Woody keeping you up.
1: When is the right time to flirt with someone?
2: Yeah.
1: And we're doing all the singles out there a service right now by just clarifying, this is a place you can flirt, this is a place you can't flirt. Now, remember last time we did this, I brought up the dance floor. It was always an area, to be honest, that I thought was not a place to approach someone, because I always thought it was you want your own space, you're dancing for someone to come up to you and start flirting with you. I thought it was a bit wrong, but you said that you had a genius tactic called dropping a bomb on the dance floor, which we all assumed meant a fart.
2: Yeah, which was just not the case.
1: So what did you mean?
2: So what I meant was, because I'm an awful dancer.
1: Yes,
2: not a good dancer. And I agree, like, unless you're in America or Europe, where grinding up on dancing in people's spaces is very welcome. Sure. In Australia, strange.
1: It's invasive.
2: You just want to do your own thing and you're like, get out of here, mate. You're annoying me. What I used to do as a bad dancer, but good with words.
1: Here we go.
2: I used to like see someone that I thought was pretty, and then I would go and say something really nice, like just not creepy, but nice. Just like
1: what?
2: You're really cute. Just like that. Oh, yeah. You're super cute.
1: Yeah.
2: Or like something like that. Depends how drunk
1: you are. Good with words, aren't you?
0: Ew.
2: But like, I'm waiting for the eyes at this point. The eyes have happened. I'm not just bombing without any comms, okay? So I go, you're cute, right? And then I just leave.
1: Whoa.
2: Because I'm still in the venue, but I've left.
1: You're really cute. See you later.
2: And then I've left because I'm still in the venue.
1: Yeah, right.
2: And
1: how do they know?
2: Because the good thing is, if they're interested, they'll come and they'll seek you out. If they're not interested, if they're not interested, you'd never see them again.
1: Can I just say, every single girl has their head in their hands right now. Can I just say,
2: it's a safe play.
1: We shouldn't judge him, guys.
0: Can
1: all right?
0: I just
1: He's
0: say,
1: just out there making himself vulnerable. As a percentage, how many times would they come find you?
2: 100%.
1: Annalise, what are your thoughts on that?
0: Whatever Will just said, I have fallen for so
2: thank you.
0: That's exactly how I would want to be.
2: Thank you. Because you're not getting in their grill. You just go, here's just something really nice. And by the way, I'm leaving. So I'm not standing here going, hey, you're super cute. And I'm just going to hover in your space. Because it's like, piss off. You just go, you're super cute. But no strings attached. I'm going over here now. And then you piss off.
1: Okay,
2: and then if you see, if they come and find you, you're like, great. But if not, you're like, I just did a drive-by and gave a girl a compliment.
1: Yeah.
2: No harm, no foul.
1: All right, okay. Yeah, all right. I'm coming around to it.
0: Super thirsty, so I'm going to the bar.
2: Excuse me?
1: Whoa.
2: What has happened?
1: Whoa.
2: Wow. The move still works.
1: Clearly.
2: Oh my God.
1: I think this is the time you walk away, Will. I think you leave the studio and Annalise is going to come find you.
2: You've fallen for that before, that move.
0: I would love that move. Yeah, I've fallen for it before and I would welcome it kindly every weekend.
2: There you
1: so
2: go.
1: So do you want someone to, because Will's a horrific dancer, so he obviously couldn't do this. Would you want someone to dance up to you and like show, hey, here's a sweet move first?
2: Then
1: second strike, you're really cute. Third strike, walk away.
0: Yeah, the approach is you lock eyes across the room, then you...
1: Yeah, Will had that. Will tick that. Yeah,
0: tick, ding. And then you go
2: sometimes
0: to...
2: I didn't get the eyes. I was just going.
0: That's creepy.
2: Well, you miss 100% of the shots. You miss 100% of the shots you don't take.
1: You're looking for it.
2: You know, because again, you're not going like, you're super cute, and by the way, I'm just going to hang around you. You just go, hey, you're really cute.
1: Yeah,
2: it's just a compliment.
1: Sure. Yeah. And you say it nonchalantly.
2: Exactly.
1: Right?
2: I'm not going like, whoa, you're really cute.
1: Hey, that's you're really cute.
2: Hey, you're cute.
1: I just happened to walk past you. Hey, you're really cute.
2: Yeah, what's going on?
1: I'm going to go get a beer.
2: I'm thirsty, do you know?
1: Sorry, Annalise, how would you want the dream scenario, dance floor, how do you want it to go down?
0: I go eyes into him in a dance circle that isn't mine and then slowly
1: him
0: rotate.
1: Him in a dance circle?
0: Yeah, well, like, you know, with his mates.
1: He's with his mates, okay.
0: Dancing, but then slowly does the, like, rotation so we're back to back. Then a little tap on the shoulder. Hey, you're really cute. And then disappear over. Ideally, within the vicinity.
1: Hang on, am I supposed to try and find your back there? So like, I'm not facing you, and I've got to try.
2: Don't look over your shoulder.
1: I've got to find your back.
0: You just know.
1: You want me to hit your back?
0: No, don't. Not necessarily, but just like
2: so
0: a
2: so difficult. So eye to eye.
1: You made it so simple. It was so simple before, and now we've got to have eyes in the back of our heads trying to find your back.
2: This is your problem, Annalise. There's too many steps. There's too many layers.
0: Yeah, but the layers are there for like tension. Do you know what I mean?
2: So hang on. So is it meant to be like a sexy back-to-back or like what's the point of the back-to-back?
0: It's not like fully back-to-back, but it's like, you know, you can feel each other. You can feel the heat through each other's backs and then...
2: How do you know it's them?
0: Because you know. Every girl knows.
1: You know, mate.
0: You know when the hot guy's near you because you can see all his mates, but you can't see him, which means he's behind you.
1: Whoa.
0: Yeah.
1: Nice. And then so how long do you
2: process
1: leave
2: process of elimination?
0: You know this feeling.
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2: right? Yeah, I know, right? What is going on? We're so deep in it. Will and Woody. 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
0: The headline crimes.
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10: Hi, I'm Phoebe Humphrey. The United Nations chief has compared AI to the rise of nuclear weapons. During an address in New York, Secretary General Antonio Guterres telling the UN General Assembly that AI demands the same sense of urgency from governments. But Donald Trump is embracing it, even coining a new term for the tech.
11: In other words, welcome to the new world of superintelligence-SI. It sounds much better.
10: Former New South Wales police officer Bo Lamar Condon claims he was acting in self-defence when he allegedly shot Jesse Baird and Luke Davies at a Sydney home. His lawyer telling the court he went to the house in February 2024 to pick up items after Jesse broke up with him. The court heard a fight broke out before shots were fired from a service gun. And air traffic controllers are reportedly being offered triple their hourly rate to avoid staff shortages. The Australian reports Air Services is making the move to encourage workers to accept overtime during the school holiday period and avoid further flight disruption.
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10: In sport, Brisbane's Lachie Neale will not play in Saturday's grand final against Fremantle after the AFL Tribunal upheld his one-match ban for a gut punch on Jack Ginnivan. Former Crows great Rory Sloane has told Nine he understands why the verdict has been upheld.
12: But it seems like just such a harsh penalty, yep. Missing a grand final for something, especially with that kind of footage.
10: And to NRL, the Roosters have named Sam Walker at halfback for Friday night's prelim against the Dolphins, while the Finns' Tom Flegler has been cleared from his concussion. That's the latest news and sport.
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13: Taking a look at the Eden Coast this morning, your winds are northeasterly, 15 to 20 knots, your seas around 1 metre, and your swell is southerly, 1.5 to 2.5 metres. Tide will be high at 10 past 6 this morning and low again at 11:30 also this morning.
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14: A cloudy Wednesday for the South Coast. Chance of showers and a top of 21 degrees with a moderate fire danger. Already had some sprinkles overnight in some parts. Tomorrow, though, that should clear, leading into a mostly sunny Thursday with a warmer top of 26 degrees. But right now we're on 11 in Batemans Bay and Bega, 13 currently in Naruma and Marimbula. 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
14: 3 past 6, welcome to the creamy caramel centre of the week. Wednesday already, Aaron. We're blowing Hump through
15: day.
14: It.
15: Yeah. Getting through it.
14: Yeah, you're energised after a hard night on the court.
15: Yeah, big nipple game night. I played this week.
14: Mm.
15: I was a bit sick last week, so it was only really my second game of the season and absolutely smashed it. What a good game it was last night.
14: Yeah, with no result to show for it.
15: I'm
14: you might
15: not
14: as well
15: sure.
14: play soccer at this stage.
15: I don't know if we're winning or not because I'm not sure if anyone kept score. But also, I don't really care if we won or lost. That was a good fight, good pressure from both teams. It was an awesome game. And if we were filming that, y'all would have said game of the year on the TV.
14: Oh, really?
15: Yeah.
14: You reckon there would have been some of the players scouted by the
15: Diamonds? Oh, 100%. Some of the girls I was against, oh my gosh.
14: Mm. So it sounds like it was a friendly match, but it was some unfriendly
15: It's like friendly competition.
14: All right.
15: It's good. You have a little fight in there.
14: No one doing any lucky kneels and just running in from behind just bam.
15: No, none of those. None of that today.
14: That's good. Nice to hear. Coming up in the show, Wednesday wind, of course.
15: If you're
14: about something that's happened in your life or in the world around you, you can let us know via Power FM Bega Bay on Facebook or text the power line 0429 272 856.
15: No shame here.
14: No, that's right. It's a safe space for your whinging later on in the show after 7:30. Also playing another round of Bean Boozled. But coming up next, a couple of facts. A couple of facts to start the day about hurricanes.
15: Hurricanes?
14: Yeah, well, Japan at the moment, they're in the middle of a nasty, what they call typhoon.
15: Typhoon.
14: Yeah, again, there's another fact about why they have different names. Tell you more and get fact next.

0: 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It's 6:08, Aaron and Brad. Sorry, the button's broken. Let's try this. There we go.
1: Not getting invited to Trivia Night because you think General Knowledge is the guy in charge of the Australian Defence Force? Brad's here to help you go from know a little to know it all with Power FM's Get Fact.
2: I'm learning.
0: Well, it's been some wild weather for our mates up in Japan.
3: It's absolutely scary behaviour up there at the moment.
0: So they're copping a typhoon.
3: Yes.
0: So I thought, let's get some facts about these weather systems called typhoons, which we in Australia call cyclones.
3: Oh.
0: Because they have different names depending on which region they fall in. So if it's in the North Atlantic or Northeast Pacific, it's a hurricane.
3: Okay.
0: If it's in the Northwest Pacific, it's a typhoon.
3: Okay.
0: And then if it's in the South Pacific and Indian Oceans, it's a cyclone. Which doesn't make sense when it comes to the Big Bash League and the Hobart Hurricanes. They should be the Hobart Cyclones, but I guess they're going for some alliteration there.
3: Yeah, so, it doesn't make sense, does it?
0: Yeah. Now, you may have heard of the Eye of the Storm.
3: Yes, or the calm the part calm. Of it.
0: Yeah. They go, well, there's the calm before the storm, and then there's the calm in the middle of the storm, which is the eye, and then there's the calm after. Lots of calm. But apparently, right around the eye, there's a thing called the eye wall.
3: Oh.
0: And apparently, that's when the storm's at its most ferocious.
3: Oh, yeah. So before you get to that piece of serenity, it's actually quite scary. Okay.
0: Yeah.
3: Oh, okay.
0: Yeah, that's when most TV reporters go, quick, the eye wall's coming. Let's go stand out in the middle of it. I never understand why they do that. Where they go, we know, you've told us there's a hurricane or a cyclone or a typhoon. You don't have to go stand in the middle of it.
3: So can I ask, is there a twist or something different?
0: Yeah.
3: Is something different again?
0: I'm that's like a
3: land.
0: That's a land thing, totally different.
3: Okay, all right, cool.
0: Yeah. And then it's all to do with the warm ocean water that helps create these typhoons, hurricanes, cyclones. They need water of at least 26 degrees Celsius.
3: Huh.
0: Yeah. So if you're making a cyclone at home, just, that's
3: got
0: to get those ocean temperatures up to that.
3: Well, that makes sense as to why it's so much all the time in Cairns.
0: Why we're seeing more of them these days.
3: Yes, exactly.
0: And, the Earth's rotation determines which way the hurricane, typhoon, cyclones rotate.
3: Why?
0: Well, it's the Coriolis force, the old toilet.
3: Oh, yes.
0: Water as well, the swirly in the toilet. It's the same thing. So they spin counterclockwise in the northern hemisphere, clockwise in the southern hemisphere.
3: That's so funny. I love that.
0: And if you're right on the equator, I guess, well, they just sit still. They don't do anything.
3: They just stand.
0: They don't know. Which way do I go? I don't know. Our biggest storm on record was back in 1979, Typhoon Tip. It stretched 2,220 kilometres. That's how wide it was.
3: Wide.
0: Over 2,000 kilometres wide. That's crazy. That's like, a fair chunk of Australia.
3: I just want you guys to know that Brad showed me, 30 centimetres in his hands.
0: I forgot it was radio. You can't see it. Imagine how much damage that Typhoon Tip would have caused. And that was just the tip.
3: Nah.
0: And that's it for all the facts we have about those weather systems this morning. But, Luke, if you want to share a fact with us, you can do it via our Facebook page, Power FM Bega Bay, or, of course, the power line, 0429 272 856. 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

0: Madonna on Power, 18 past 6. Aaron and Brad with you for your Wednesday. A cloudy one for the South Coast. Chance of showers in a top of 21 degrees. And you've only got a couple of days left to register for the last edition of Beat Les Bowser, as the French call it. Beat the Bowser returning for the final time this Friday, thanks to our mates next door at Bega Valley GWM, the home of tough utes, SUVs and local service you can count on.
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0: That's right. Of course, how much you win, that's entirely up to you.
1: Mm-hmm.
0: If you have nerves of steel, you can face off against the dodgy power pump and let it count up those dollar amounts worth of petrol. Unfortunately, though, we can't get a petrol pump repairman to come in and
1: he won't touch it. He just keeps looking at it and saying, not my problem.
0: Yeah, says he can't get parts. But so occasionally the thing does blow up. And if it blows up in your face, you get no fuel.
1: Nothing.
0: But, you know, you might walk away with a tank, maybe two tanks. How much is up to you? Register at powerfm@bigabay.com.au and have that phone handy Friday morning, because if we call you, you'll be the lucky last contestant for Beat the Bowser for 2026.
1: Yeah. Will it return? I don't know.
0: It would be a shame if we finished out Beat the Bowser and it blows up.
1: For the first time.
0: For the first and last time. So
1: we can't.
0: All the details at our website. Go check it out and hopefully we call you Friday. G Flip for you now on Power.

0: Hannah Brown on Power. It's 23 past 6. Wednesday whinge later in the show. So send your whinge through via the Power line, 0429 272 856. You can text us via that or send us a comment or leave a comment on the post that's at our Facebook page, Power FM Big Bay on Facebook. If what I've just said means nothing to you, then maybe you need to update your tech skills.
1: Or maybe if you are whinging that you have to help people all the time with their tech skills.
0: Are you tech support for your family?
1: Sometimes, but I am. Yeah.
0: Last week I was up in Queensland visiting my mum.
1: Yes.
0: So I was staying with my mum and my 90-year-old Nana, mm-hmm. right? And when I got there, I said to mum, what's the Wi-Fi password? Right? Because mum's actually got the internet finally.
1: Cool. She, awesome.
0: Like a lot of people of her age, like she's like 69 this year, she's held out.
1: Yeah.
0: You know, it's on my phone. I don't need it in the house, but she finally got it. And I said, what's the Wi-Fi password? And she's spelling it out to me. I'm typing it in. I'm like, no, that's not it. That's not it. It was the Netflix password. She's like, yeah, that's the Wi-Fi password. I'm like, no, that's the Netflix password. So, sometimes technology outpaces
1: 100%.
0: People as they get older. And
1: it's looping us.
0: Yeah.
1: Lapping us, I should say. Is that what it is?
0: I don't know.
1: Track us, go around. Anyway, if you need help with some tech and you want to learn and upgrade your skills, Naruma Library is kicking off free Tech Savvy Senior Series this afternoon, helping people get a little more confident with their phone, tablet and laptops, which I think is awesome. So if you are tired of helping your mum and dad or your nana or pop or whatever it is, get their tech up and running, and you want to give them a little bit of independence in the tech world, maybe this is for them. Maybe you can take them down to Naruma.
0: Yeah, this would be a great thing for my dad to do. Unfortunately, it's held in a library, and he does like to swear a lot whenever he's using any form of technology. Like, he's got to do something on his mobile or on his laptop, like, this effing thing. So he would get kicked out of the library in the first 10 minutes. But if you can control the volume of your voice and keep the swears to a minimum, I'm sure you'll be welcome there.
1: It's a really cool series, though. Like, today they're starting really simple.
0: Right. Right.
1: Just everything that your device is capable of doing.
0: Okay.
1: But then over the weeks, they're going to get into like apps. They're going to show you what social media is and how you can use that and to stay in touch with your family. They'll show you how to video call your family and even show you how to get your banking and everything set up on there as well.
0: And hopefully they show them what not to press on emails.
1: Yes.
0: Yeah.
1: Yes.
0: The amount of times my parents come to me and go, should I press this link? And it's like, it's clearly a scam email.
1: Hi, I'm a prince.
0: Underlined.
1: Click here to get my fortune.
0: I'll show them that. That'd be very handy. Go check that out. It's Aaron and Brad on Power. I pressed the button. Maybe I need to attend this course.
1: Oh my gosh.
0: This button's
1: Naruma Library today.
0: I'll press this button. I took a plane.

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5: Morning, it's Darren Katrupi in the Far South Coast newsroom with your local news first. Plenty of sirens in Batemans Bay early last night. Firefighters were called out to a scrub fire near the start of the creek between Surf Beach and Wimby Beach. Crews from the local Rural Fire Service Brigade and Fire and Rescue New South Wales responded and dealt with it before it could spread to nearby homes. Police have begun an investigation into the cause. Another three Far South Coast retail outlets have been shut down for allegedly selling illegal vapes and cigarettes. Big bright yellow temporary closure order stickers have been stuck up on the front doors of the news agencies at Eden, Pambula and Chura Beach. Their businesses, which include TST tobacconist outlets, now out of bounds for 90 days. The enforcement action follows similar moves at Bega, Narooma, Maruya and Batemans Bay in recent months. A chef working in Batemans Bay has been told by a judge he needs to stop driving straight away after pleading guilty to getting behind the wheel while suspended for the second time. Batemans Bay local court has been told Uahunkpo Coffee Boniface from Canberra also has similar offences in the ACT. Judge Michael Love has told Boniface you were speeding as well, which makes it worse. You need to find work that doesn't require you to drive. The man from Ghana banned from driving for a further 7 months and fined $1,100. Yirrabidella Shire Council says 19 submissions were received during a recent EOI process from potential tenants and user groups for the former Batemans Bay Community Centre. A councillor information session has been told 65 people also turned up to an open day at the Museum Place building last month. Council Director Cathy Arthur says the submissions were very informative.
6: Well, the majority of potential users are charities, community and sporting groups. The majority, which was over 90%, prefer the option to just directly book the facility and rather than support a lease or licence. They didn't propose that either. Types of bookings nominated was largely one room weekly or day bookings, but there were evening and weekends and others, so having something in place that provides all of those options is really important.
5: In local sport, Tegan Fraser has claimed the top honour for the all-age ladies team at the Batemans Bay Football Club end-of-season presentation night. Courtney Saker has won the Coaches Award, while the award for Team Spirit is being presented to Nicole Cowdrey. For the Men's Award, Sean Fielding is the best in Ferris for 2026, Richie Lloyd the Players' Player and Joe Lamont the Captain's Player. Oscar Bruce and Pete Harrington share the Coach of the Year Award, while Ash Danson is the Club Person of the Year. That's your latest local news and sport. I'm Darren Katrupi.
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7: Hi, I'm Phoebe Humphrey. Well, as petrol and diesel prices return to a six-month high, we're being warned they could soar even further as the Middle East conflict drags on. Experts from Barclays says under a worst-case scenario, they could rise by another 50 cents. The US has slammed Australia's digital duty of care proposal, claiming it facilitates censorship. The US government has raised concerns about the algorithm reforms, which would allow Aussies to opt out of addictive algorithms and simply view accounts they follow. It's requested the Albanese government withdraw plans to mandate it. South Australian police are reportedly pushing for a reward to be offered in the Gus Lamont case. Nine reports police are going to new lengths to find the missing boy 1 year on from his disappearance. And fresh concerns are being raised about underage gambling, with reports some students are getting around age checks and betting while they're at school. The Australia Institute says more than 600,000 12 to 17-year-olds had a punt between 2017 and 2024.
0: Visit the team you can trust at Whale Coast Realty on the flat in Naruma. 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
7: In sport, the Lions have suffered a huge blow ahead of Saturday's AFL Grand Final, with the Tribunal upholding a one-match ban slapped on Lachie Neale for his gut punch on Hawthorn's Jack Ginnivan. Brisbane CEO Sam Graham telling Seven they're weighing up an appeal.
8: Disappointed in the outcome, and we're going to consider our options.
7: And team sheets for this weekend's NRL prelim finals have been released. Sam Walker returns from injury for the Roosters, while Nathan Cleary has been named for Penrith despite suffering a foot injury less than 2 weeks ago. That's the latest news and sport.
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0: 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Power FM traffic.
7: Taking a look at the roads for your Wednesday morning. Nothing too hectic along them at the moment, but if you are out and about and see something we should know about, 1300 92 1250 is the number to call. Make sure you're driving to the conditions if you're out on the roads as well this morning. There has been some rain overnight, so things are a little slippery, so make sure you're being safe. In the north, those roadworks still in place in Batehaven at Beach Road at Casey's Beach, on the Princess Highway at Mogo near Church Street, and Batemans Bay between Guy Street and the Old Princes Highway. Livetraffic.com for all your updates.
0: 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Is it fine in 22 at your place?
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13: Another grey day for the coast, sorry to say. Cloudy with a chance of showers and a top of 21 with a moderate fire danger, but things are looking good tomorrow. Mostly sunny and 26 for the South Coast. And Streetlight Festival on Friday in Bega. Partly cloudy and 31. It's going to be a warm one at the moment, though. We're sitting on 11 degrees in Bega, 12 in Batemans Bay, and still 13 in Maroombula and Naruma. Check out the latest, though, when it comes to the South Coast weather, and put yourself in the running to win free fuel with Beat the Bowser at powerfmbegabay.com.au.
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13: 20-7. If you want to win a family pass to Tough Nutters, the huge inflatable obstacle course that's coming to Batemans Bay, I think it's next week, is it?
14: Yeah, the 2nd.
13: Yeah.
14: It kicks off on the 2nd of October.
13: Great school holiday fun for the entire family. You need to come up with your family war cry.
14: Yes, I want to hear from you this morning, and you could be walking away with a ticket for you and the rest of your family.
13: Yeah.
14: It's got 5 people.
13: Unless the kids don't behave themselves. You go like, behave yourself or you're not going to Tough Nutters. Oh, come on.
14: Yeah, and then you just go take a heap of friends.
13: Yeah, that's right. And post videos to rub it in their little faces. But think of your family war cry. We want to hear them later on in the show. Of course, grand final this Saturday for the AFL, Frio versus the Lions.
14: Yes, and excitement has gone global for Frio fans.
13: Oh, really?
14: One Frio fan has brought a crowd into chant the Frio chant. I'll tell you more about it in just a few.
13: Up next, though, delving into some of the weirder headlines with another news on Power.

0: 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It's Aaron and Brad.
1: We bring you the stories other news outlets dare not touch because they're just too weird.
2: In other news,
1: great story, compelling and rich.
0: Our first story takes us to Oregon in the US of A, where three people were stranded on a beach.
3: Oh no.
0: Yeah, the high tide trapped them in Oregon, yeah.
3: Isn't that a landlocked?
0: That's what I thought as well, but I don't know. There's
3: okay. Continue on with the story.
0: If you were trapped on a beach though with someone else, what would you do to try to alert authorities?
3: Probably ride in the sand.
0: That's one way to do it.
3: Yeah.
0: These three people spelled out the words in giant letters, not the word, the word in giant letters, SOS. They used driftwood.
3: Oh, wow, okay.
0: The other thing was it was so cold on the beach, they were at risk of getting hypothermia. So I'm like, why didn't you make a campfire with the wood and write SOS in the sand, you know? Or just, you know, crank up your phones and try to alert the authorities by banging out some Rihanna life. Something. Like, what were you thinking?
3: The thing
0: that makes the story strange, though, is where the three people were trapped. This particular beach had a specific name.
4: The trio were at Lost Boy Beach in Oregon when they became trapped by the incoming tide.
0: So, you know, it's all there in the name, really. Lost
3: so
0: Boy
3: they were
0: Beach.
3: Just fulfilling a prophecy.
0: Yeah, yeah. The authorities show up and go, God, this has happened before. We need to close this beach down. Anyway, check the tide times is the lesson from that story.
3: Oh, my goodness. Mm. Well, heading over to Canada for our next story where a guy in Canada has found, was looking for a camping spot, I should say.
0: Not Lost Boy Beach, I hope.
3: It wasn't at Lost Boy Beach. He was just trying to find somewhere to pitch his tent when he noticed this enormous, suspiciously circular formation in Quebec.
0: All right.
3: Yeah. And instead of doing what I would have done, going, that's weird, and continuing on, he thought...
0: So it was like a rock formation?
3: No, like a hole in the ground.
0: Right.
3: A big circular hole.
0: Okay.
3: He started investigating it, and he got scientists involved. He called the people out, and they went out to the site and found shatter cones, which is actually reminiscence of a meteor crash.
0: Oh,
3: so
0: wow.
3: So the guys and the scientists have continued to investigate it, and they've come out now saying that this crater site is roughly 390 million years old.
0: Is that all?
3: Yeah, so he was just looking for a campsite and he found a giant crater. He discovered a new crater site.
0: Isn't it amazing that we can still find
3: all
0: stuff
3: these
0: like this?
3: Years
0: you think
3: later,
0: they would have already found this.
3: That's
0: you know?
3: What I mean. Hmm. My favorite one of that kind of thing, though, is when the sinkholes happen and
0: right.
3: there's like gardens underneath that the ground opens up to. Have you ever seen that?
0: No.
3: I'll have to show you later. But yeah, no, I can't believe it. They're still finding all these giant. Incredible things millions of years later.
0: Do they name the hole after the guy discovered it?
3: I hope so.
0: Oh, that's very flattering. Like if I found a giant crater and they said, oh, this is Brad's hole, I'm like, no one wants to visit Brad's hole.
3: Oh. Yeah, it'd probably deter people.
0: Good luck to the tourism people trying to market that one.
3: No, you just change
0: Bring
3: it to be like
0: to Brad's hole.
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0: And that's it for your strange news headlines for this Wednesday morning. Blessed Union of Souls coming up next on Power.
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1: Well, footy finals fever is heating up around the country, of course. But did you know, Brad, that it has gone international?
0: Wow, okay.
1: Yes, this is, of course, a big grand final for Freo. Yeah. It's their, what, second time ever being in the AFL grand final,
0: I think? I'll take your word for it.
1: So it is a very exciting time for Freo fans, and one Freo fan in particular has taken the love of Freo worldwide. I don't know if you can hear it properly there, but that is a full stadium crowd doing the Fremantle chant.
0: But this would be over in Perth, right? Or
1: no.
0: Fremantle?
1: No, no. This is over in the United States. Tame Impala frontman Kevin Parker is actually leading this chant in a massive stadium tour in Houston, Texas. He's from Freo himself. He's a Fremantle local who became the club's number one ticket holder back in 2021. And he even promised he'll do whatever it takes to get himself back to Australia this Saturday to see the grand final if the Dockers were to make it. And they've made it, so he's doing everything he can right now to get back over here. But he's not the only one flying the flag overseas as well for the Dockers.
0: So sorry, how did he convince the crowd to just start chanting Freo?
1: I can't tell you.
0: Oh, right.
1: There was no lead up footage to it. They all just started popping up and they're all singing Freo songs.
0: Okay, sure.
1: So, you know, he's just like probably brainwashed them or something.
0: Yeah.
1: Held a little like hypnotizy timepiece in front of the crowd or something. I don't know, but it was pretty cool to see everyone jumping in and supporting his team as well, because he was like, come on, guys. But there's a WA golf star, Minwoo Lee, who's been spotted repping the Dockers gear while preparing for this week's President Cup in Illinois. Dockers forward Pat Voss has made waves in America too, featuring on the ESPN Sports Center after his huge fend-off and goal in the Premier League final.
0: All right.
1: So we're heading around America at the moment. Our AFL's getting a lot of attention.
0: And rightly so, because we just hosted the NFL over here.
1: Yeah, they're probably looking at us like, what other things do we do with?
0: Yeah, they're probably surprised. They're like, oh, you guys play
1: sport?
0: You don't play American football at the MCG? No.
1: I'm pretty sure they're just still trying to work out that we are a real country.
0: Yeah.
1: We are here. We're not fake.
0: Maybe they can, Freo can get a sponsorship from Oreo. The Freo Oreo.
1: Oh.
0: Where it's like just purple and white.
1: Wait, that's a business deal. That's a great plan.
0: There you go. Good luck to them and the Lions this Saturday. We got your news and weather on the way next here on Power.
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9: Hey there, it's Darren Katrupi in the Far South Coast newsroom with your local news first. Police say initial indications are a fire in the Batemans Bay suburb of Surf Beach overnight was deliberately lit. RFS and Fire and Rescue New South Wales crews were called to the blaze off Beach Road between Surf Beach and Wimby Beach around 6:30. What started as a small scrub fire quickly spread to nearby bushes before it was extinguished. A petition has been launched calling on Bega Valley Shire Council to reconsider their hardline stance on allowing people to permanently live in tiny homes on wheels. The council require tiny owners to lodge a full development application. Social advocates of the Sapphire Coast has distributed physical petition forms in many local suburbs seeking signatures. The Batemans Bay community has spoken out loud and clear about their desire to reopen the former community centre back up for business. Yirrabidalla Shire Council has conducted a review of the option to reactivate the Museum Place building to local groups like it used to be before it was leased out privately several years ago. Council Director Cathy Arthur has told a councillor information session they received 19 public submissions during a recent EOI process.
10: Several of the submissions outlined the idea of a community hub, including the proposed lease proposal from the not-for-profit. So there is that real desire from the community to recreate that that did exist there in the late 2018-19 year. And I believe that we are well positioned to provide that.
9: In local sport, well-deserved recognition for a Pambula United Football Club legend. Paul Gilbert has been inducted as a Penguins Life member after 15 years of outstanding service to the club. Paul joined in 2011 when juniors were first introduced to the club, becoming one of the inaugural junior coaches with the under-8s on top of playing as well. Since then, he's taken on pretty much every role of the Penguins, including president, treasurer, committee member, canteen manager, referee and all-round volunteer. That's your latest local news and sport. I'm Darren Katrupi.
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11: Hi, I'm Phoebe Humphrey. Jetstar customers flying today and tomorrow may be able to squeeze a little more in their carry-on. The Australian Services Union is taking 48 hours of industrial action, with members waiving additional fees for things like excess baggage, seat changes and late fees. Beau Lamar Condon is expected back in court today for day 3 of his murder trial in Sydney. The court heard the former police officer acted in self-defence when he allegedly shot his ex-boyfriend Jesse Baird and his partner Luke Davies in February 2024. His defence claims the shootings were accidental after a struggle broke out. And Donald Trump says he has some thinking to do as the stalemate continues in his war on Iran. The US president says he's confident a deal can be reached after America's midterm elections, but for now he has a decision to make.
12: Will a deal be made with Iran that lets them rebuild and create a far greater country than it ever was before? Or do I annihilate the Islamic Republic?
8: Visit the team you can trust at Wild Coast Realty on the flat in Naruma. 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
11: In sport, Brisbane's Lachie Neal will not play in Saturday's AFL Grand Final after the tribunal upheld his one-match ban for a gut punch on Hawthorn's Jack Ginnivan. Bombers legend James Hird telling Nine it's a remarkable call.
13: I mean, this is an absolute champion of the game and one of the most important players in last year's Grand Final, the second half. He's been in remarkable form. This is an incredible result for Brisbane and going to make Fremantle's job all the more easier.
11: And Panthers skipper Isaiah Yeo will return for their prelim clash against the Knights. He's been out with a pec injury, but says he's good to go. That's the latest news and sport.
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0: Check in the Bateman's Coast. Winds are northeasterly 15 to 20 knots and seas around 1 metre with a southerly swell between 1.5 and 2 metres. We're on high tide right now and again at 10 past 6 this evening. Low tide at 10 to 12 this morning.
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1: Take a look at the weather for your Wednesday. A moderate fire warning in place today, but a cloudy day with a chance of showers across the region. Tops of 21 across the south coast today. Tomorrow, looking mostly sunny for your Thursday and a top of 26 degrees. Right now in Bega, it is 11. Maroombula sits on 13, as well as Naruma. And Batemans Bay currently sitting on 12 degrees. 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
8: 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They go together like bacon and eggplant. Ugh, that sounds weird. But then again, so do they. It's Power FM's Aaron and Brad.
0: 7:05, Wednesday Whinge coming up after 7:30 this morning. And you were just talking about all the efforts Fremantle fans are going to spread the word about the Dockers worldwide ahead of this Saturday's grand final. Of course, a lot of people excited about the grand final entertainment.
1: Oh, yeah. That's probably while I'll be watching.
0: One Kylie Minogue, and she is everywhere in Melbourne at the moment.
1: Oh, yeah.
0: We'll be talking more about that in about 10 minutes. But coming up next, you know, if video games are more of your thing, some great school holiday entertainment coming up later this week, which we can fill you in about.
1: If I wasn't such an old lady, I'd be there front and centre.
0: That's right. No, they'll card you at the door, unfortunately, but if you've got a gamer in the family, they'll definitely want to check this out. We'll give you further details after Daft Punk on Power.
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0: 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Aaron and I are gamers, but unfortunately the age cutoff prevents us from going to the big Beyond the Screen gaming and cosplay event that's happening this Sunday, I believe.
1: I think
0: the 27th.
1: It's going to be an incredible event to hit up this week, and especially to kick off the school holidays.
0: Yeah.
1: If you've got a costume kicking around in your closet and you need an excuse to wear it, pull it out.
0: What would you dress up as?
1: Right now, I'd probably dress up as my character from Marvel Rivals. So probably like a Jubilee.
0: Oh, right.
1: Is her name? Yeah, she's from X-Men.
0: Okay.
1: Yeah. What would you do?
0: Maybe Mario.
1: Oh, yeah, that's it. That's a nice
0: Although
1: one.
0: I look creepy with a mustache, so security would eject me from the building pretty quick. But again, we're too old for this. It's aimed at younger kids. 10 a.m. till 4 p.m. this Sunday at Lumen Hall on Pambula Beach Road. But, yeah, they'll be playing games, giving kids a chance to win prizes.
1: Yeah, it's going to be
0: pretty
1: all
0: good.
1: Fantastic.
0: It's not just for the high score on Street Fighter, which we're all vying for back in the day.
1: But also a chance for you to connect with other gamers around the coast.
0: Yeah.
1: It's fun to play video games, but it's even funner when you've got a squad. And if you've got squads that you can catch up with in person, even better.
0: Yeah. There'll be lots of people yelling out, "I pwned you!" They say that anymore?
1: I've never heard that before in my life.
0: No, see, that's old gamer talk.
1: Ah.
0: Yeah, yeah.
1: You what?
0: Pwned you.
1: Pwned.
0: Pwned.
1: Okay.
0: Yeah. It's this Sunday, Lumen Hall, Pambula Beach, run by the Social Justice Advocates of the South Coast. So if you want to get your free tickets for the kids in your family, the gamers in your family, just contact them, youth@sjasc.org.au. I'm sure if you jump online and jump on the Social Justice Advocates Facebook page, there's more details there as well. But
1: 100%.
0: Happy gaming if you're heading along. Of course, on Saturday, all eyes will be glued to the TV screen to watch the big dance in Melbourne between the Fremantle Dockers and the Brisbane Lions. Some people don't really care about the actual footy, though. They're more interested in the halftime entertainment because it's the pop princess herself, Miss Kylie Minogue, and she is... taking her excitement to new heights, literally. More on that coming up on the other side of this.
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0: Olivia Rodrigo is dropped out on Power, 19 past 7. Aaron and Brad for your Wednesday. Don't forget, Wednesday Whinge coming up later on in the show. But, of course, this Saturday, we've got the AFL Grand Final, NRL Grand Final in a couple of weeks. They're still working out which teams are going to be facing off against each other in the NRL Grand Final. And they can't even work out who's going to be doing halftime entertainment because apparently Tones and I were supposed to perform, but the NRL wanted her to play this song. And she dug her heels in. She's like, I don't want to do Dance Monkey.
1: She doesn't
0: and
1: want to sing that song anymore.
0: They couldn't reach an agreement. So I think, all rugby league fans are better for it.
1: Oh, my God. What is your beef with Tones, hey?
0: I'm not a fan. Sorry, Tones and I. So I don't know what the NRL's going to do. I guess, fire up the Tina Turner hologram and get her to do...
1: Wait, that would be low-key sick.
0: Best or something. But meanwhile, at the AFL, they know what's going on because they've already figured out who's going to be performing at the halftime show, and that is one Miss Kylie Minogue.
1: And rightfully so. I feel like this should have been done... years ago.
0: Yeah.
1: How was she not the first one?
0: I know. Be your first port of call.
1: Yeah.
0: So she was at the MCG yesterday, looking resplendent in a pink tracksuit.
1: Of course.
0: And doing some rehearsals and some sound checks. Had the backup dancers there. Good to see Lachie Neal as well from the Lions as a backup dancer because he won't be playing this Saturday. But she was getting around. She was not only at the MCG, but she also was out and about walking the streets of Melbourne.
1: Oh, yes.
0: Right? Yep. She was out the front of Flinders Street, not one person recognised her.
1: I was going to say, watching that video, I was like, how are you all just walking by?
0: No.
1: She's right there.
0: One of the most recognisable Aussies.
1: And not... go.
0: Just in the street. But yeah, no one knew who it was. But she was there to reveal a giant mural that's been painted of her.
1: And there was a giant mural of the woman that they should have all been recognising right in front of them.
0: I know,
1: while she was standing right there next to it.
2: Outside Flinders Street Station in my hometown of Melbourne, and I am only walking backwards because it's going to be a big reveal. 3, 2, 1.
0: I mean, it's the full length of a building.
1: Yes.
0: Like, Danny Minogue can't even get, the outside of a public toilet with her face on. Oh, she probably could. Like,
1: she could definitely.
0: I shouldn't stick the boot into Danny. I love Danny Minogue. She's
1: both of those.
0: But yeah, and they were also like Sharon's made a special Kylie ball, which is like a Kylie inspired footy. I think it's like black with like this holographic writing. The one I saw was
1: holographic pink. Maybe
0: they hadn't
1: a couple.
0: Finished spraying it. Yeah, well, they're all sold out apparently.
1: Oh,
0: these were
1: really?
0: Limited. Yeah.
1: I didn't even see the link,
0: look,
1: man.
0: At the disappointment on your face just then. I might as well have told you Christmas was cancelled. You're like, oh, gutted.
1: I really like them.
0: But look, it was like Christmas for Kylie, seeing that giant mural. And she actually got to talk to the artist behind it and asked him, if there was any chance she could get a closer look.
2: Do you know how much I wanted to clamber up there with you? But I just sort of...
3: You can if you want.
4: A few moments later...
0: Yeah.
1: Can you imagine if she was just sitting there like, oh, I didn't really want you to say yes, I'm scared of heights.
0: Yeah, he took her up on the cherry picker so she could inspect the mural up close, even like did some finishing touches on it.
1: Yeah, she put her own spray on there.
0: Yeah. Unfortunately, it took a turn for the worst, though. Once she was up there, she kind of ended up like old mate. The Pam the Bird vandal. Police had to be called in. She was making demands just like the Pam the Bird guy.
5: I want a peanut butter and jam sandwich and a glass of milk or I'm not coming down.
1: Please, someone get her that sandwich by Saturday.
0: It's Aaron and Brad on Power.

0: 27 past 7 on Power FM. Aaron and Brad for your Wednesday. It's whinge time after 7:30, so stick around for that. But Darren's got local news headlines next, and a few South Coast news agents have been raided by inspectors.
1: Yes.
0: Yeah.
1: It was an interesting day on the South Coast yesterday, especially for people searching for their, I guess, newspapers.
0: Newspapers? Yeah, papers.
1: Certain newspapers.
0: Yeah. Darren's got further details on those stories next.
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6: Morning, it's Darren Katrupi in the Far South Coast newsroom with your local news first. The owners of three Far South Coast news agencies have fallen foul of New South Wales Health. Inspectors have raided the businesses at Tura Beach, Pambula and Needham, which include TST tobacconist outlets, resulting in 90-day temporary closure orders being issued. Customers are now greeted at the front door of the shops with big yellow closure order stickers. We've asked New South Wales Health to provide more details, but are yet to receive a response. Police have started investigating how a small scrub fire ignited in Bateman's Bay last night. Local fireys responded to the blaze, which quickly spread to bushland off Beach Road between Surf Beach and Wimby Beach. Firefighters were able to prevent it from threatening nearby homes. Police say initial inquiries indicate the cause is suspicious. A judge has questioned the accuracy of a reference submitted by a chef being sentenced for his second driving while suspended offence. Lawyer Lisa Stone handed up the reference on behalf of Yua Hung Po Coffee Boniface from Canberra. Judge Michael Love asked, does the writer of this reference even know the accused? They state it's completely out of character. I would say it's completely in character. Ms Stone responded, I don't think there is more I can add. The man from Ghana banned from getting back behind the wheel for an extra 7 months and fined $1,100. Police are appealing for help to find a missing man from the Ulla Dulla area. 32-year-old Corey Joyce was last seen on September 11 and has not been heard from since. Police say there are concerns for his welfare. He may be travelling on the far south coast in a blue 2010 Nissan Titan with registration plates DQ87LW. Anyone with info is urged to contact police or Crime Stoppers. In local sports, Scott Taylor and Serena Brace-Clark have finished first in the Tathra Beach Country Club 2026 Mixed Foursomes Championships. The pair finished the day with 80 to claim the scratch prize ahead of Matt Parbury and Elise Kunza on 88. Glenn Dixon and Amanda Radford ended on top with the net results with a 67.5, 3 points clear of runners-up Wayne Trent and Carol Brown. That's your latest local news and sport. I'm Darren Katrupi.
0: For the biggest and best appliances on the South Coast, shop at Harvey Norman, Bateman's Bay and Tura Beach. 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
7: Hi, I'm Phoebe Humphrey. The Coalition says Anthony Albanese remains out of touch when it comes to fuel costs. The opposition is calling for another cut to the fuel excise as prices at the Bowser rise to their highest in 6 months. National Senate leader Bridget McKenzie telling Seven Aussies are feeling the pressure.
8: We're putting on the table a fuel price shield that when that international price stays over $100 a barrel for more than 2 weeks, that it's an automatic reduction, a halving of the fuel excise.
7: The head of the United Nations has warned AI demands the same sense of urgency as nuclear weapons. Secretary General Antonio Guterres making the comparison during an address to the UN General Assembly in New York, which the PM is attending. And Princess Diana's brother has apologised over an error in his new book. Earl Spencer claimed Piers Morgan was the editor of the Daily Mirror in 1993, when it published photos of Diana exercising at the gym. Piers didn't hold that position until 95. He's now calling for the book to be removed from shelves.
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7: In sport, Brisbane's Lachie Neal will not play in Saturday's AFL Grand Final after the tribunal upheld his one-match ban for a gut punch on Jack Ginnivan. Former Crows great Rory Sloane has told Nine he understands why the verdict has been upheld.
9: But it seems like it's just such a harsh penalty, missing a Grand Final for something, especially with that kind of footage.
7: And to NRL, the Roosters have named Sam Walker at halfback for Friday night's prelim against the Dolphins, while the Finns' Tom Flegler has been cleared from his concussion. That's the latest news and sport.
0: The South Coast is Camel Rock. 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
3: If you're filling the tank in Batemans Bay this morning, unleaded sitting at 238.9, while diesel sits at 286.9. In Bermagui, unleaded sitting at 233.9, while diesel sits at 289.9.
0: 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Power FM traffic.
2: Slow down around those school buses and keep it under 40 through the school zones as well. If you're dropping the kids off this morning, if you're on your way to work as well, be aware there are continuing roadworks along Tata Road in Bega at the Boundary Road intersection. Also, if you're heading along the Snowy Mountains Highway, they're still doing upgrades at Stony Creek and further north, Beach Road at Casey's Beach in Batehaven. Roadworks there. Stick to those temporary restrictions and check livetraffic.com for further info about what's happening on the roads of the South Coast.
0: 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Is it fine in 22 at your place? 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
3: Taking a look at the weather for your Wednesday. It is going to be a cloudy day today with a chance of showers across the region. Moderate fire danger today as well. But tomorrow looking mostly sunny with a top of 26 degrees. Currently in Bega, it is 12 degrees. Marimbula also sitting on 12. Batemans Bay is currently sitting on 13 degrees while Naruma sits on 14. 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
0: Enjoy live music, awesome food and good vibes every weekend at the Batemans Bay Soldiers Club. All right, full of energy and ready to seize the day. All right, let's agree they're up and half full of energy. Look, just be happy they're up, okay? 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
2: 23-8, we've got a family passes for Tough Nutters to be won after 8 this morning. So this is like perfect school holiday fun
3: for both kids. A whole day of adventure.
2: And the parents as well. So we need your family war cry. So start thinking of like what, you know, you're at the start of this giant inflatable obstacle course, the Tough Nutters course. What are you going to yell out to represent your family?
3: What would yours be?
2: Mine?
3: Yeah.
2: I should have gone to the toilet. I don't know. At least it's all plastic on the course, so it's not that I'm going to have some sort of high rocks incident. At least you can hose the course off, you know? Think of what your war cry would be. I'm sure it's much better than mine. Yeah. And be ready to call us after 8 because, you know, you don't want the kids scrolling through their socials. Who are we kidding? They still do. And seeing their mates post up all those videos and pics of them having fun on the Tough Nutters course. And
3: you'll be crying if you don't go.
2: Yeah, so family passes to Tough Nutters after 8. Up next, though, being a Wednesday, it's whinge time.
3: Whinge time.
2: Mm-hmm.
3: Are you excited? Have you got one?
2: I do have
3: been
2: a whinge today.
3: Festering all week.
2: Yeah, it's a very niche whinge.
3: Oh, okay.
2: It might be something only I've noticed. But anyway, we'll reveal our whinges and get yours as well after Bruno Mars on Power.

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1: If it's not gastro, then it's a problem you need to get off your chest with Aaron and Brad's Wednesday Whinge.
0: I'll open the whinging proceedings today.
2: Okay.
0: And it's a very niche whinge, but you ever notice sometimes you go to watch a movie?
2: Yep.
0: And at the start, there's all these production logos. They're these animated logos that each production company has.
2: Oh, like the Pixar where he jumps on the...
0: Exactly.
2: Yes, okay.
0: Yeah, but normally, you watch a Pixar movie, it's just that.
2: Yes.
0: And that's it. And then you're into the movie, right? But then you get other movies, and normally it's a sign you're going to watch a bad movie when you get about 10 production logos. Right.
2: Yeah.
0: That annoys me because sometimes it can go upwards of like 1-2 minutes. You just let's just fast forward through this. Then once the animated logos are out of the way, it'll come up with like, you know, Good Movies presents a movie by Top Star Entertainment, and then they list all those production companies
2: that we just saw. Yeah.
0: I've just seen their logos. So just do the text. Don't make me sit through all your logos.
2: Yes.
0: And some of these logos, they're like short films in themselves. Like you go, this is crazy. Just get to the movie.
2: Which is the one? Is it the T? I can't remember what it is. TXI or something, where he goes and he flips the... It's like a 3-minute movie.
0: Oh, really?
2: Yeah.
0: Yeah, okay. No, I tap out. I can't do it. What's your whinge this week?
2: My whinge this week is people getting too aggressive when we're just meant to be having fun on the go-karts.
0: Oh, right.
2: Yes, over the weekend, I took my cousins to Magic Mountain and just too serious, man.
0: Did it end with fisticuffs like that NASCAR race in Bristol the other day where in pit lane you just throwing hands?
2: Man, I told a 12-year-old to grow up. I don't know what. I don't know what you meant to say to a 12-year-old.
0: So when you talk about, when you're whinging about people being too aggressive, are you talking about yourself here?
2: No, I was actually quite calm.
0: Oh, right, okay.
2: Yeah, I was calm in my grow. I was like, probably time to grow up, sweetie.
0: Oh, okay. You're just sort of patronising.
2: Yeah.
0: Yeah, right.
2: Yeah, sorry about that. I had to. It was only... Yeah,
0: What set you off like this? Was she going Mario Kart, throwing banana peels
2: she
0: on
2: was
0: the
2: just
0: racetrack
2: being real
0: or being dangerous?
2: Rude to my little cousin.
0: Oh, okay.
2: And like, man, it's just a go-kart.
0: Right.
2: And the thing is, at Magic Mountain, you just line up and go again.
0: Yeah.
2: So like, get
0: Everyone
2: in line.
0: Needs to chill. Take
2: chill
0: a breath.
2: Chill down. Get on the water slides. Have some fun.
0: Mm.
2: Breathe a little.
0: All right, well, lodge a formal complaint with the International Go-Kart Association on that one. Have her license revoked. She needs one. 1-300-92-1250 is our number. If you'd like to call us and whinge about something, maybe you're the 12-year-old that was confronted by an angry blonde lady at Magic Mountain Marimula the other day on the go-kart track. You can also text your whinges through to the power line, 0429-272-856. Getting your whinges next on Power FM.
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0: Yes, the whinge lines are open, 1300 92 1250, if you want to call and talk about it on air, or you can text us if you're shy via the power line, 0429 272 856. But one brave soul who's called in is Crystal in Pambula. Morning, Crystal. What would you like to whinge about this morning?
2: Well, this happened to me a few days ago, and I haven't stopped thinking about it. I was heading onto the roundabout. So I was on the roundabout already. Hmm. And someone that was on the left of me, like to the left, they beeped at me like I was in the wrong. But I was like, hold on, I'm already on the roundabout. You've got to give way to your right when you're on the roundabout. And they're beeping at me like I was in the wrong. I was like, I haven't done anything wrong. I was so miffed about it.
0: You sure it wasn't a friendly beep, Crystal? Like someone recognized you?
3: Oh, maybe they're like,
0: Crystal,
3: hey.
2: No, they looked pretty filthy.
0: So okay. Yeah. Fair enough.
3: No, that's like, just let me go around my roundabout,
0: man. If someone did that to me, Crystal, I would have kept going around the roundabout, come back again, and given them the finger out the window. Just like,
2: oh,
0: you know.
2: That's a good idea.
0: Just do a victory lap of the roundabout.
3: Or just kept doing like three or four, just kept going
0: so
3: round
0: they can't get
3: and
0: in.
3: Round.
0: Yeah, don't let them in at all.
2: I should have just stopped.
0: All right. Well, if you're the person who beeped at Crystal and you want to whinge about her hogging the roundabout, give us a call.
3: Yeah.
0: But thanks for your call this morning, Crystal.
2: No worries.
0: And good luck to that driver as well, getting through Merimbula now with those extra roundabouts.
3: Yeah, exactly. Yeah. Mm. Hey, we got a text come through from Baz. He's whinging about being at the gym when someone's using, he's put using...
0: In inverted
3: in,
0: commas.
3: What do you call them?
0: Inverted commas.
3: Okay, yeah, inverted commas. I call them air quotes.
0: Oh, yeah?
3: Yeah.
0: Either way.
3: The machine, that someone's using the machine you want by sitting on it doom scrolling. He says he's been watching someone's doom scroll for 10 minutes, but as soon as I set up on another machine, decided to move my stuff and go to a new machine, they got up and left.
0: Oh.
3: That's frustrating.
0: Mm.
3: Yeah, I feel the pain in that. I really do.
0: Mm. Or if they're just like setting up a tripod because they're going to like film themselves.
3: Yeah.
0: And stuff like that. It's like, just use the equipment and get out.
3: Yeah. Well, I get that some people, like, that's their job, but, like, and, like, their hobby is to make their content and stuff, but when it's at the expense of other people and their time, and it's kind of annoying, but.
0: Well, my advice, Barry, or Baz, just do what I do. Don't go to the gym.
3: Yeah, I was going to say, what do you do?
0: If you want to continue your whinging, feel free. 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

0: Aaron and Brad on Power. It's 3 to 8. Darren's got local news for us in just a couple of minutes. The Batemans Bay Football Club had their presentation night last night, so we'll find out which players have to add an extra shelf in the pool room. But we've got entertainment news coming up after 8.
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8: Morning, it's Darren Katrupi in the Far South Coast newsroom with your local news first. A chef working in Batemans Bay has been told by a judge he needs to stop driving straight away after pleading guilty to getting behind the wheel while suspended for the second time. Batemans Bay local court has been told Uahunkpo Coffee Boniface from Canberra also has similar offences in the ACT. Judge Michael Love has told Boniface, you were speeding as well, which makes it worse. You need to find work that doesn't require you to drive. The man from Ghana banned from driving for a further 7 months and fined $1,100. Another 3 Far South Coast retail outlets have been shut down for allegedly selling illegal vapes and cigarettes. Big bright yellow temporary closure order stickers have been stuck up on the front doors of the news agencies at Eden, Pambula and Chura Beach. Their businesses, which include TST tobacconist outlets, now out of bounds for 90 days. The enforcement action follows similar moves at Bega, Naruma, Maruya and Batemans Bay in recent months. Plenty of sirens in Batemans Bay early last night. Firefighters were called out to a scrub fire near the start of the creek between Surf Beach and Wimby Beach. Crews from the local Rural Fire Service Brigade and Fire and Rescue New South Wales responded and dealt with it before it could spread to nearby homes. Police have begun an investigation into the cause. And Yirrabidella Shire Council says 19 submissions were received during a recent EOI process from potential tenants and user groups for the former Batemans Bay Community Centre. A councillor information session has been told 65 people also turned up to an open day at the Museum Place building last month. Council Director Cathy Arthur says the submissions were very informative.
4: Well, the majority of potential users are charities, community and sporting groups. The majority, which was over 90%, prefer the option to just directly book the facility and rather than support a lease or licence. They didn't propose that either. Types of bookings nominated was largely one room weekly or day bookings, but there were evening and weekends and others, so having something in place that provides for all of those options is really important.
8: In local sport, Tegan Fraser has claimed the top honour for the all-age ladies team at the Batemans Bay Football Club end-of-season presentation night. Courtney Saker has won the Coaches Award, while the award for Team Spirit is being presented to Nicole Cowdrey. For the Men's Award, Sean Fielding is the best in Ferris for 2026. Richie Lloyd, the player's player, and Joe Lamont, the captain's player. Oscar Bruce and Pete Harrington share the Coach of the Year award, while Ash Danson is the Club Person of the Year. That's your latest local news and sport. I'm Darren Katrupi.
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9: Hi, I'm Phoebe Humphrey. Passengers flying Jetstar today and tomorrow won't have to pay for excess baggage or seat changes as staff slug it out with the airline over pay and conditions. The Australian Services Union says members will either waive the extra fees or have them recorded as $0. Anthony Albanese has met the new UK Prime Minister for the first time. The PM held talks with Andy Burnham in New York. Albanese says our two nations have a long and important relationship.
10: We have history, we have common values, we have a Westminster parliamentary system, and so much of our traditions come from your traditions.
9: And NRL bosses are defending the decision to scrap pre-game entertainment for the grand final. It comes after negotiations with Tones and I broke down less than 2 weeks out from the decider. ARL Commissioner Chair Peter Belandis has told Nine the money will go to grassroots clubs instead.
11: We believe that our money is better spent on these underprivileged kids that can't play with their mates, and we will put $1 million into that.
2: Visit the team you can trust at Wild Coast Realty on the flat in Narooma. 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
9: In sport, the Lions have suffered a huge blow ahead of Saturday's grand final, with the AFL Tribunal upholding the one-match ban slapped on Lachie Neale for his gut punch on Hawthorn's Jack Ginnivan. Brisbane CEO Sam Graham telling Seven they're weighing up an appeal.
12: Disappointed in the outcome, and we're going to consider our options.
9: And team sheets for this weekend's NRL prelim finals have been released. Sam Walker returns from injury for the Roosters, while Panther Nathan Cleary has been named despite suffering a foot injury less than 2 weeks ago. That's the latest news and sport.
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13: Taking a look at the Eden Coast this morning, your winds are northeasterly, 15 to 20 knots, your seas around 1 metre, and your swell is southerly, 1.5 to 2.5 metres. Tide will be high at 5.50 this evening and low again at 11.30 this morning.
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0: Looking at a cloudy Wednesday ahead for the South Coast with a moderate fire danger and a chance of showers. Already had some overnight. Heading for a top of 21 degrees. Tomorrow, mostly sunny, chasing a top of 26. But at the moment, it's 14 still in Narooma, sitting on 13 in Batemans Bay and Maroombula, and currently 12 in Bega. 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
2: 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Just like an iced coffee, these two are bitter and sweet. 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
0: 7 past 8, we've been telling you about Tough Nutters all week. It's a big inflatable obstacle course. It tours its way around Australia and it's coming to Batemans Bay next week, giving families on the northern end of the South Coast a chance to have a bit of fun, run the obstacle course. We've got family passes to be won this half hour.
1: Yeah, you and five of your family members running along, seeing if you can take it on. Who's going to win in your family?
0: Yeah. you can battle it out for the love and affection of your parents, like me and my brother did when we were growing up. So if you want to win a family pass, start thinking of what your family war cry will be. For me, if I got up on the Tough Nutters course, I'd just be up there in my war paint going,
14: "They'll never take
0: go full Braveheart."
1: Fair enough.
0: No, never go full Mel Gibson. It doesn't end well. But anyway, think of your family war cry. We want to hear it. The best ones are going to get a family pass later this half hour. What's popping next, though?
1: Yeah, coming up next, bad news for Charlie Puth fans, but good news for Taylor Swift fans.
0: Oh, okay.
1: So a bit of a up-down today.
0: All right. Find out all about it after Vanessa Amorosi on Power.

0: 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It's 11 past 8.
1: Stop pretending to know what everyone's talking about and catch up on the latest in gossip and entertainment with Aaron and Brad's What's Poppin'.
2: Oh, usually you say, what's popping? But that was just a little squeak. Okay, today is Wednesday and we're going to find out what's popping. Apparently, Swifties have been digging deep into their detective work again because Taylor Swift has just announced her new single.
0: Now, she dropped clues about this during that pre-recorded Law and Order bit from the Emmys, right?
2: How good was that? That was amazing. But yes, there were so many Easter eggs in that video and prior to that as well. But she's announced Patient Zero is the official song title and it's coming out this Friday. In classic Taylor fashion, fans are now realising she's been leaving clues for them everywhere. The announcement artwork has Taylor dressed as a doctor and fans already spotted a medical references popping up around the era earlier in the year. Right. So naturally, the internet's response isn't, yay, just a cool new Taylor Swift song. No, we've got essay blogs coming out and 30-minute videos of explaining how they knew this was what she was doing. And I love it. I love it when Swifties go into Swift mode.
0: They're passionate.
2: Yeah. They really are. Good news for Swifties, but less good news for Charlie Puth fans. If you had tickets to see Charlie Puth this year, unfortunately, his entire Australian and New Zealand tour has been cancelled. He was meant to be here in November, playing Melbourne, Sydney, Brisbane, Adelaide and Perth. His first shows in Australia since 2023, which sucks even harder because he had Adelaide on the run.
0: Oh, even Adelaide got a look.
2: Yeah, even Adelaide was on the run. Ticket holders have been told they're automatically going to receive their full refunds.
0: Right.
2: So don't stress too much. But neither Charlie,
0: why he's cancelled?
2: No, neither Charlie or the promoter have publicly explained why the cancellation has occurred.
0: Okay.
2: Everyone is very much speculating. But until Charlie tells us what happens.
0: Macklemore was going to be the support act. He went, I'm just going to shut this whole thing down.
2: Shut it down now.
0: Anyway.
2: And another announcement, another star coming to our shores this year. No, it's not Johnny Knoxville.
0: No.
2: No, but Bam. Bam is coming. Bam Margera is coming to Australia. You would know him from Jackass and Viva La Bam. He announced Australian speaking tour for November. It's called An Evening with Bam Margera, and he's bringing longtime mate and filmmaker Joe France along. And they'll be digging right back through the CKY days, Jackass and the Viva La Bam, and the skating and punk scenes of

0: of just them hanging out and like the life that they used to live, life that's behind cool. the cameras, which is pretty sick.
1: Hopefully Bam has better luck getting through border security than Steve-O did, because
0: oh my gosh,
1: he had a lot of stuff smuggled in certain cavities of his body.
0: He's
1: so it's,
0: it's like,
1: mate,
0: Steve-O.
1: Just use carry-on luggage.
0: Like
1: you know,
0: else.
1: You get 7 kilos, you don't have to... Anyway.
0: Bam's going to talk pretty openly about his struggles with addiction as well and the consequences of his addictions and the years of recovery he's been through. So it is a very good look inside and out of Bam's life. If you're a big fan of Jackass, you might be a big fan of this night.
1: Yeah.
0: But that is all that's popping at the moment. Of course, more will pop overnight. So we'll come back to you tomorrow at this same time.
1: Of course, Jackass, famous for doing outrageous stunts. And
0: yes.
1: That's what you and the family could be doing on the Tough Nutters Inflatable Obstacle Course. It's coming to Batemans Bay next week, and we've got your tickets. Giving them away next here on Power.
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0: Aaron and Brad on Power FM, 20 past 8, a cloudy day for the south coast. Chance of showers chasing a top of 21 degrees, and everyone is chasing tickets for Tough Nutters. It's like this giant inflatable obstacle course. It makes its way around Australia, and it's coming to our neck of the woods in Batemans Bay next week.
1: Yes, it looks so fun and so exciting. It's full of tunnels, there's like inflatable rock walls, there's poles that you swing on and like have to get across to the other side.
0: Yeah.
1: All the activities.
0: I remember once at the Naruma indoor pool there, they had like this kind of inflatable course there.
1: But okay.
0: It's not on the scale that Tough Nutters is.
1: This looks like it loops back on itself like three or four times. It's massive.
0: And it's not some fitness craze.
1: No.
0: Okay, it's not, while it sounds like Tough Mudder, it's not like that.
1: No.
0: Okay, it's not about fitness, it's about fun.
1: Yes, of course.
0: So, and fun for the whole family. Kids of all ages, including mums, dads and guardians, and we're giving away family passes right now. But you have to give us your war cry.
1: Do you have an example of what we're talking about? Because could sit here and say, give me your best Tarzan cry, I would take that as a war cry.
0: Yeah, sure. Before you take to the course, you want to yell something out. So, because it reminds us of the old TV show Wipeout.
1: Yes, so
0: and
1: much.
0: Contestants, before they took on the course, they'd always shout something else. Like in this example from Wipeout, we've got Grace.
2: My name's Amazing Grace! Watch me smash this course in the face!
0: She immediately fell on her bum, by the way.
1: Oh, Grace.
0: But she's okay. And there was also this Wipeout contestant.
3: I am the Lord of Cheese!
1: Good.
0: What is your war cry for your family?
1: It could just be a random sound. It could be a illiterate sentence.
0: Yeah. Rhyme it. Whatever the case may be, give us a call. 1-300-92-1250. The best war cries are going to score themselves the family pass for five to Tough Nutters, which is, we've done the maths. Well, we're looking at around $300 of value.
1: Yeah, that's $60 each person entry, so.
0: And of course, it's school holiday entertainment, so its real value, priceless.
1: Yeah, completely. And do you know what else it's going to give you? Exhaustion for the kids.
0: Oh,
1: everyone's knocked out at the end of the day.
0: If Tough Nutters doesn't wear them out, nothing will. So 1-300-92-1250, give us your family war cry to score a family pass to the upcoming Tough Nutters in Batemans Bay. It's Aaron and Brad on Power.
4: Ladies and gents, this is the moment you've waited for. 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

0: Time to get the disco on Power. 26 past 8. It's Aaron and Brad. And again, 1300 92 1250. Share your war cry with us before you take on the Tough Nutters inflatable obstacle course. We're talking giant slides, tunnels, climbing challenges. It's happening October 2nd till 4th in Batemans Bay. And we got a family pass for five.
1: Yeah, it's over $300 in value. Mm. And, of course, a day of fun and excitement for the family. You can't get a price on that.
0: Treasured memories. Yeah, 1300 92 1250 if you want a shot at winning a Tough Nutters pass. Darren's got local news headlines next. There's a petition for Bega Valley Shire Council to change their stance when it comes to permanent tiny homes. Okay. He's got all the details soon here on Power.
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5: Hey there, it's Darren Katrupi in the Far South Coast newsroom with your local news first. The Batemans Bay community has spoken out loud and clear about their desire to reopen the former community centre back up for business. Yirrabadalla Shire Council has conducted a review of the option to reactivate the Museum Place building to local groups like it used to be before it was leased out privately several years ago. Council Director Cathy Arthur has told a councillor information session they received 19 public submissions during a recent EOI process.
6: Several of the submissions outlined the idea of a community hub, including the proposed lease proposal from the not-for-profit. So there is that real desire from the community to recreate that that did exist there in the late 2018-19 year. And I believe that we are well positioned to provide that.
5: A petition has been launched calling on Bega Valley Shire Council to reconsider their hardline stance on allowing people to permanently live in tiny homes on wheels. The council require tiny owners to lodge a full development application. Social Advocates of the Sapphire Coast has distributed physical petition forms in many local suburbs seeking signatures. Police say initial indications are a fire in the Batemans Bay suburb of Surf Beach overnight was deliberately lit. RFS and Fire and Rescue New South Wales crews were called to the blaze off Beach Road between Surf Beach and Wimby Beach around 6:30. What started as a small scrub fire quickly spread to nearby bushes before it was extinguished. In local sport, well-deserved recognition for a Pambula United Football Club legend. Paul Gilbert has been inducted as a Penguins Life member after 15 years of outstanding service to the club. Paul joined in 2011 when juniors were first introduced to the club, becoming one of the inaugural junior coaches with the under-8s on top of playing as well. Since then, he's taken on pretty much every role of the Penguins, including president, treasurer, committee member, canteen manager, referee and all-round volunteer. That's your latest local news and sport. I'm Darren Katrupi.
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7: Hi, I'm Phoebe Humphrey. Well, as petrol and diesel prices return to a six-month high, we're being warned they could soar even further as the Middle East conflict drags on. Experts from Barclays says under a worst-case scenario, they could rise by another 50 cents. The United Nations chief has compared the rise of AI to that of nuclear weapons, Antonio Guterres doing so during an address in New York to the General Assembly, but Donald Trump has moved to rename AI instead.
8: Super intelligence, and that the use of the word artificial artificial makes intelligence fake. It makes it sound fake, and it is not fake.
7: Air traffic controllers are reportedly being offered triple their hourly rate to avoid staff shortages. The Australian reports Air Services is making the move to encourage workers to accept overtime during the school holiday period and avoid further flight disruption. It means some workers could pocket almost $400 an hour. And Taylor Swift is releasing new music. The superstar taking to social media to announce her new single, Patient Zero, will drop on Friday.
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7: In sport, Brisbane's Lachie Neale will miss the AFL Grand Final after the tribunal upheld his one-match ban for a gut punch. Bombers legend James Hird telling Nine it's a remarkable call.
9: I mean, this is an absolute champion of the game and one of the most important players in last year's Grand Final, the second half. He's been in remarkable form. This is an incredible result for Brisbane and going to make Fremantle's job all the more easier.
7: And Aussie sprinter Rowan Browning has shocked the athletics world, announcing his retirement at the age of 28. It comes just weeks after he secured gold at the Commonwealth Games. That's the latest news and sport.
0: As South Coast is walking the dogs at the old Bega Racecourse. 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
11: If Wednesday's fuel up day for you and you're in Naruma, the lowest price run letter there is 236.9 a litre. Diesel, 287.9, while in Marimbula, unleaded as low as 233.9 and diesel sitting on 286.9.
0: 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Power FM Traffic.
12: Just taking a look at our roads around the region for your Wednesday. Nothing too hectic on the roads at the moment, but if you are out and about and see something we should know about, give us a call, 1300 92 1250. If you let us know, we'll let the rest of the community know. Those roadworks still in place in the north at Mogo near Church Street, Batemans Bay between Guy Street and the Old Princes Highway, and at Batehaven at Beach Road and Casey's Beach. In the south, there's roadworks at Brogo Pass on the Princes Highway, Bega at Tartha Road, Bayonji Road, and Snowy Mountains Highway at Stony Creek. Don't forget, those school zones are in operation at the moment, so slow down around the buses and schools and just be safe out on the roads. Livetraffic.com for your updates.
0: 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Is it fine in 22 at your place? 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
11: A moderate fire danger today, but otherwise cloudy for your Wednesday with a chance of showers and a maximum of 21 degrees. Bit warmer tomorrow, mostly sunny and 26. At the moment, though, we are sitting on 14 degrees right across the South Coast, but the weather and news headlines are available for free online anytime at powerfmbigabay.com.au. 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
0: Enjoy live music, awesome food and good vibes every weekend at the Batemans Bay Soldiers Club. Running late this morning? Blame it on them.
13: Hey!
0: Okay, then just Brad. Blame it on Brad.
11: Yeah. Wait, what?
0: It's Power FM's Erin and Brad.
11: 23 to 9. Do the kids come away disappointed whenever they go on a jumping castle at a birthday party or a school fete? They're like, I just wish it was bigger and more inflated. Well, that's what Tough Nutters is all about. It's a giant inflatable obstacle course coming to Batemans Bay October 2 to 4. So next Friday, a week from Friday through to the Sunday. Great school holiday entertainment. We've got family passes that we are giving away to whoever can give us a really good war cry before they take on the course. We've got Rochelle in Batemans Bay on the phone. Morning, Rochelle. You got kids, have you?
13: I do. I've got three boys.
11: Three boys. Oh.
12: You got the squad to take out to the Tough Nutters course on the weekend. Rochelle, what would your family war cry be?
13: Dave, what would your family war cry be?
14: The Warmans,
12: yeah. Awesome. I think that's a fantastic war cry. Let them know who you are and who's about to show them how to kick butt on the course.
11: Mm, that's pretty good. Nice work, Rochelle. And lads, you've scored yourself the family pass to Tough Nutters in Batemans Bay. So have fun.
13: Awesome, thank you.
11: No worries. Tomorrow we'll have another family pass, so start thinking about what that war cry will be. You know, you can get up at the front of the Tough Nutters course and go like, my name is Brad, and like this course, I'm going to blow up.
12: Oh, yeah. I thought you could have been like, my name's Brad, and I'm rad.
11: Yeah, I suppose.
12: Rad, yeah. Brad. One day, he'll be a rad Brad.
11: Yeah, be listening tomorrow for your chance to win those Tough Nutters, that last Tough Nutters pass. Coming up next, though, there's Rad Brad, and then there's Fan Man, and he's in trouble. You'll find out why in two songs' time on Power.

0: Justin Bieber and Ludacris with Baby on Power 14 to 9. It's Aaron and Brad, and you know me, Aaron. I like to nerd out about comic book stuff, so I thought maybe we'd take a look at what's making headlines in superhero news.
1: Heck yeah, I'm down for this.
0: They had Comic-Con, Oz Comic-Con, up in Brisbane recently, and unfortunately the police had to get involved because one vendor was being accused of selling AI-generated artwork.
1: Yes, right? I heard this.
0: So everyone's there dressed up as their favourite characters, and next thing you know, they were looking around for Spider-Man and Superman to intervene because a vendor took issue with one of the punters there, and it was on for young and old.
2: The vendor appears to charge towards the person holding the camera.
3: You stole it, huh?
2: At this point, someone else intervenes, and that person is allegedly bitten on the arm by the vendor.
0: Normally, they just take a bite out of you with their extravagant prices, but in this instance, the vendor allegedly literally bit one of the fans at Oz Comic Con.
1: How crazy is that?
0: I mean, it wouldn't be a Comic Con if you didn't come away with needing a tetanus shot, would it? It's just how it works. So obviously police are looking into the matter, but I want to move over to Dubbo now, where there's a man.
1: I'm sorry, there's more superhero news?
0: There's more superhero news, that's why we needed a whole segment for this today. Okay. I don't know if I should give away his secret identity, but okay. I'm sure he's okay with it. A guy called Matthew McKay, also known as the Fan Man. Now, I'll show you Matthew's costume. He wears this is his brand. He wears an outfit that's red, he's got blue tights, a red cape, and a big red and yellow sort of diamond symbol on his chest with a capital F.
1: He's like
0: for Fan Man, of course.
1: He's like the Fimu Superman.
0: Mm. The branding on the outside of his shop has like a comic book caricature of him. So he's really leaned in hard to the whole Fan Man superhero image. He said this is the way to cut through to the public because he had so many people, customers coming out and going, "Do you sell fans, mate?" And so now he doesn't have to worry about that because, like, clearly, I'm the Fan Man. I'm all about fans and indoor cooling. Do you do AC? No, I don't. That's AC Man. I'm Fan Man.
1: I'm Fan Man.
0: So he's all about, this superhero image. In fact, he even has his own fanmobile. Unfortunately, though, Fan Man might have to contact his lawyers because there's a company that's taken issue with his whole image.
4: His vehicle painted red and blue with a badge front and center. He's created social media videos that have caught the eye of Superman owners DC Comics.
0: Yeah, DC Comics are coming after Fan Man. And he's like, well, I'm not claiming to be Superman. I'm Fan Man. I'm not faster than a speeding bullet, but my fans do reach high speeds if you turn them up to 3. he's obviously in a bit of hot water now. He thought it was a scam at first when they were coming after him.
1: You would, wouldn't you?
0: Yeah.
1: DC's not emailing me.
0: You can always just dress up in black with a cape and just call himself Batfan.
1: Batfan. That's clever.
0: Again, so he's even like taking to social media to point out how ludicrous this is that DC's coming after him and he's made a song about it.
5: I need to lose the cape. Legal threats have made me reevaluate.
1: Oh my God.
5: Corporate giants telling Fan Man to be careful or I'll get myself in strife.
0: If I don't lose the costume, I'll probably lose my wife. That's how it's going to finish, but good luck to Fan Man.
1: Oh my goodness.
0: We got music after the break from Hunter X, your favourite.
1: Yes.
0: Coming up for your on
1: Let's
0: here
1: hunt
0: on Power.
1: Some demons.
0: Ooh, nice. It's on the way.
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2: Well, this Friday afternoon in Bega, you're going to need your sunglasses because the lights are going to be turned right up.
3: We're going to be shining bright too live down on Ayers Walkway. If you want to come down and say hello, come say hi to us.
2: Yeah, it's all for the Street Light Festival. It's back for 2026, bigger and brighter than ever. We're talking 120 musos, 40 dancers, 40 different food vendors. None of them will bite you, we promise. And it'll be a full night of entertainment.
3: Carp Street's going to be absolutely packed from start to finish with family fun and world record attempts as well. How cool.
2: Yeah.
3: Have
2: this guy
3: seen?
2: Trying to break the backflipping record.
3: And he's like 65.
2: Yeah.
3: Which is incredible.
2: Well, you're never too old to stop backflipping. That's what my nan always says.
3: Yeah, exactly.
2: Right before the concussion.
3: Yeah. It is all happening at the Bega Streetlight Festival this Friday, September 25 from 5 p.m.
2: And we'll be there live from 2.
3: 2 p.m.
2: So drop by and say hello if you're in the area.
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0: Aaron and Brad on Power FM, 3 to 9. Of course, it was the famous motto of Heinz. But here in the studio, beans can sometimes mean. We're playing another round of Bean Boozled, the game that Aaron introduced to us on Monday. It's something the whole family can play over school holidays if you want.
1: Yeah, it's really fun if you are Brad, I guess, this week, because he hasn't gotten one bad one yet.
0: No, I've been pretty lucky. You copped the burnt rubber on Monday.
1: Yeah, the burnt rubber was insane.
0: And then yesterday was the minty, fluoride-y taste of toothpaste.
1: Yeah, it did. It tasted a lot like Listerine, in my opinion, yeah.
0: So in the box there's a whole bunch of jelly beans, but there's only two of each colour.
1: Yes.
0: And one bean is a good bean and the other bean is a bad bean.
1: Yes.
0: It's like one's good, one's bad. It's kind of like our show.
1: Yes, exactly.
0: I think by now you know which one of us is the bad one.
1: Yeah.
0: It's Aaron.
1: They know.
0: So we've got two beans, which I have picked out this morning.
1: Yes.
0: Do you think this is going to change your luck somehow?
1: I don't know why, but I do think because you've picked the colour this morning and you're going to pick the first bean that I'm going to be safe today.
0: So these are the beans I'm just holding up for the camera. what are the flavours we're dealing with today?
1: The flavours this morning you've picked out for us. One is a strawberry banana smoothie.
0: Ooh,
1: and the other, dead fish.
0: Well, who doesn't like a fish milkshake?
1: I really pray it's you this morning.
0: All right, do you want to pick your bean or do you want me to pick
1: No,
0: this?
1: You pick your bean.
0: Okay,
1: first.
0: Well, I'm going to pick this one right here. You're not allowed to smell them. That's the rules
1: That's
0: of
1: the
0: Bean
1: rule.
0: Boozled if you're going to be playing this at home over school holidays. All right, maybe this will be Erin's day, or maybe she'll be enjoying the delicious taste of dead fish in a bean. Are you ready?
1: 3, 2, 1.
0: How's that taste for you, Erin?
1: Man,
0: this strawberry banana smoothie's going down nicely.
1: This
0: How's
1: is
0: your...
1: actually rigged. Like, you had to have known.
0: You all right?
1: There's some fish bones in there.
0: No, there's not.
1: That's real weird. I don't like that one. Have a good morning, guys.
0: Oh, you got to swallow it first.
1: I can't. It's like wrapped around my tooth and I don't want to move it because it's...
0: All right. Well, maybe the fourth time's the charm for Aaron. 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
7: Morning, it's Darren Katrupi in the Far South Coast newsroom with your local news first. Police have started investigating how a small scrub fire ignited in Batemans Bay last night. Local fireys responded to the blaze, which quickly spread to bushland off Beach Road between Surf Beach and Wimby Beach. Firefighters were able to prevent it from threatening nearby homes. Police say initial inquiries indicate the cause is suspicious. The owners of three Far South Coast news agencies have fallen foul of New South Wales Health. Inspectors have raided the businesses at Tura Beach, Pambula and Eden, which include TST tobacconist outlets, resulting in 90-day temporary closure orders being issued. Customers are now greeted at the front door of the shops with big yellow closure order stickers. We've asked New South Wales Health to provide more details, but are yet to receive a response. A judge has questioned the accuracy of a reference submitted by a chef being sentenced for his second driving while suspended offence. Lawyer Lisa Stone handed up the reference on behalf of Yua Hung Po Coffee Boniface from Canberra. Judge Michael Love asked, does the writer of this reference even know the accused? They state it's completely out of character. I would say it's completely in character. Ms Stone responded, I don't think there is more I can add. The man from Ghana banned from getting back behind the wheel for an extra 7 months and fined $1,100. Police are appealing for help to find a missing man from the Ulla Dulla area. 32-year-old Corey Joyce was last seen on September 11 and has not been heard from since. Police say there are concerns for his welfare. He may be travelling on the far south coast in a blue 2010 Nissan Tita with registration plates DQ87LW. Anyone with info is urged to contact police or Crime Stoppers. In local sports, Scott Taylor and Serena Brace-Clark have finished first in the Tathra Beach Country Club 2026 Mixed Foursomes Championships. The pair finished the day with 80 to claim the scratch prize ahead of Matt Parbury and Elise Kunzer on 88. Glenn Dixon and Amanda Radford ended on top with the net results with a 67.5, 3 points clear of runners-up Wayne Trent and Carol Brown. That's your latest local news and sport. I'm Darren Katrupi.
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8: Hi, I'm Phoebe Humphrey. The PM is dismissing criticism from the Trump administration over Labor's proposed digital duty of care laws. The US claims it's a form of censorship and wants American platforms to be exempt, but Anthony Albanese says he's more interested in what's in Australia's best interests.
9: And the digital duty of care is something that we've foreshadowed for some period of time. Not about giving government control, it's about giving people back control over what they receive on their devices.
8: Lamar Condon is expected back in court today for day three of his murder trial in Sydney. The court heard the police officer acted in self-defence when he allegedly shot his ex-boyfriend Jesse Baird and his partner Luke Davies in February 2024. And the so-called Pullman Five could return to the Sydney Swans as early as today for the first time since they were suspended for breaching club standards at a team hotel. And while CEO Matthew Pavlich wouldn't put a timeline on their return this morning, Coach Dean Cox said this to reporters.
10: Do you expect Donald all show up today?
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8: In sport, Brisbane is yet to decide if it'll take Lachie Neal's one-match ban to the appeals board after the tribunal upheld his suspension for a gut punch on Jack Ginnivan. It means the 33-year-old will miss the grand final, and Lions chief Sam Graham has told Seven he's feeling flat.
12: He's naturally disappointed, but we're going to consider our options.
8: And switching codes now, Panthers skipper Isaiah Yeo will return for their NRL prelim clash against the Knights. He's been out with a pec injury but says he's good to go. That's the latest news and sport.
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13: A cloudy day for the South Coast with a moderate fire danger and a chance of showers at times. A maximum of 21 degrees tomorrow. Mostly sunny with a top of around 26. Check the forecast anytime online at our website, powerfmbigabay.com.au.
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13: 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And Zara Larsson towards the back of the hour with Midnight Sun. 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